0: Turns out you can change the world with three chords. The fourth one is just showing off.
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Oh, baby's a rock and roller. 105.7 KLCC Windows Classic Rock, Max Volume. You were you, me, or me, and then here we are together, just a barreling on down the boulevard, okay? Yeah, heading towards the weekend. My baby's a rock and roller. Wildflowers and A Woman in Love. It's the Patty Party. We do that Monday through Friday at 5 o'clock. Now, come on up. Your chance to win a pair of tickets to go see Jeff Tate, the original voice of Queensryche, coming to town with his band at the Cargo for Operation Mindcrime, start to finish, and all these other great Queensryche songs on stage, Cargo Concert Hall, this Saturday night, okay? A pair of tickets, your chance to win, coming up right now, though. What do we got? Are you a speed buggy? Aw.

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0: Rogers, Whitesnake, 105.7 KFCC Windows Classic Rock and Max Volume. Hot damn and a half, Radio Buddies, getting through it. Two for Tuesday. Start things out. We did the Petty Party. Then we had REO and Whitesnake. And right now, as promised, a pair of tickets for you to go see Jeff Tate of Queensryche, the original voice of Queensryche, Jeff Tate, at the Cargo Concert Hall this Saturday night. And front to back, we're going to be doing Operation Mindcrime, and then all your favorite Queensryche songs. It's going to be a great time. So pick up your phones, be caller 11. We're going to play multiple choice for Jeff Tate tickets, okay? 775-737-5699, 737-KOZZ for the win. Coming back, there's going to be, there's going to be The Tubes, Bruce Springsteen, and Boston right here on KOZZ. It's Reno's Classic Rock.
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2: Got a crash on USA Parkway pretty far out. It's near the Neutron facility, so if you're headed out that way, be on the lookout for that. I'm also seeing a crash being reported on 580 northbound at South Meadows Parkway. That is still there, so if you're coming in from the Mount Rose area, be ready for that too. No other crashes or incidents are being reported. The major backups are still the same. 80 westbound from USA Parkway to Lockwood. That turned from orange to red, so that's getting more full by the minute. 580 southbound from Plum Lane down to Neal Road. Seeing a section of congestion from the Spaghetti Bowl on 80 eastbound. That starts there and doesn't clear up until after the Nugget Corridor.
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3: Forecaster Raina Plunkett here with your South Lake Tahoe forecast. Tonight, clear skies with the low.

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5: Abraham Lincoln, at the age of 8, had an axe put into his hands and never stopped working as he grew large and notably strong in the American frontier, clearing land, building cabins, fences, plowing fields, cutting hay, and endlessly chopping firewood. 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This has been A Penny for Your Thoughts, presented by Lincoln Heating and Air.
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11: On USA Parkway, pretty far out. It's near the Neutron facility, so if you're headed out that way, be on the lookout for that. I'm also seeing a crash being reported on 580 northbound at South Meadows Parkway. That is still there, so if you're coming in from the Mount Rose area, be ready for that too. No other crashes or incidents are being reported. The major backups are still the same. 80 westbound from USA Parkway to Lockwood. That turned from orange to red, so that's getting more full by the minute. 580 southbound from Plum Lane down to Neal Road. Seeing a section of congestion from the Spaghetti Ball on 80 eastbound. That starts there and doesn't clear up until after the Nugget Corridor.
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There's Boston. 105.7 KOZZ Windows Classic Rock on Max Volume. Here we are. Here we are getting closer to the weekend. It's going to be a good weekend. Nice and warm. And so much going on. Now, Thursday up there at the Nashville Social Club, they got me and my uncle. It's a Grateful Dead tribute that's really popular. Me and my uncle over at the Nashville Social on Thursday. Of course, Thursday begins Aftershock. Four big days of Aftershock. You know, Thursday is the day that I wanted to go. I just don't know if that's going to happen. But Tool is on Sunday. It's just a whole bunch of great bands playing for 4 days. It's Sacramento's version of Bottle Rock is Aftershock. Metallica begins their Life Burns Faster residency at the Sphere, which there's several different dates throughout the next, well, through May. No, March. March 13th starts October 1st and runs through March 13th. Metallica doing a

0: 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Got another pair of tickets to give away tomorrow. 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
3: There is plenty of congestion to tell you about. First, the big spots, 80 westbound from USA Parkway to Lockwood. That's still moving very slow. The northbound track is moving very slow. It starts on 580 northbound around Mill Street and stays very packed with vehicles. Bumper to bumper, in fact. Through the Spaghetti Bowl, then it changes to 395 northbound, and that stays that way all the way up to Golden Valley Road. I think a lot of people are catching on, and North Virginia Street, starting at North McCarran over by Rancho San Rafael, that is loaded with vehicles too, all the way up past the Maverick and to the left until you get to Golden Valley Road on that side. North McCarran is still jammed up between Rock Boulevard and Probasco Way now, and there's a lot of traffic on Pyramid Way northbound starting at Los Altos Parkway, and it stays that way until you get past Highland Ranch Parkway. Highland Ranch Parkway itself is slammed halfway back to Sun Valley.
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0: 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So what just happened? Well, it was Street Vibrations. Street Vibrations, of course, and it happens all over this great land of ours. There's stuff going on in Carson and Reno. Virginia City's big. Matter of fact, do you know who was in town just for Street Vibrations? Made a road trip into Reno? Geezer Butler. And he was posting on social media that he was up there. Some friends of mine were sitting next to him at the bar. Just, how you doing? How's it going? Didn't know who he was. He was just kind of blended in, hanging out with everybody. And when he left, some other people came up. Do you know who that was? It was Geezer Butler. He was sitting next to Geezer. I said, well, hey, Street Vibrations brings all the cool people into town. Coming up in a moment, we get Cheap Trick, Def Leppard, and Neil Young right here on your Workforce Free Ride for KOZZ.
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3: It's more exciting than ever.
4: There is plenty of congestion to tell you about. First, the big spots, 80 westbound from USA Parkway to Lockwood. That's still moving very slow. The northbound track is moving very slow. It starts on 580 northbound around Mill Street and stays very packed with vehicles. Bumper to bumper, in fact. Through the Spaghetti Bowl, then it changes to 395 northbound, and that stays that way all the way up to Golden Valley Road. I think a lot of people are catching on, and North Virginia Street, starting at North McCarran over by Rancho San Rafael, that is loaded with vehicles, too, all the way up past the Maverick and to the left and until you get to Golden Valley Road on that side. North McCarran is still jammed up between Rock Boulevard and Probasco Way now. And there's a lot of traffic on Pyramid Way northbound starting at Los Altos Parkway, and it stays that way until you get past Highland Ranch Parkway. Highland Ranch Parkway itself is slammed halfway back to Sun Valley.
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5: Forecaster Raina Plunkett here with your South Lake Tahoe forecast. Tonight, clear skies with a low around 43 degrees. Wednesday

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0: Neil Young, one of Pop Pontificale's Easy Winners Classic Rock and Max Volume. And Def Leppard before that started things out with the Dream Police from Cheap Trick. So our buddies, Kevin and Jay, your morning crew, they're heading off Thursday and Friday. They'll be out at Aftershock. I imagine they'll probably call it in on Monday because it's, although they're going to have a lot of fun, they're going to be in the VIP area doing interviews and artist meet and greets and things like that. And, you know, that's the thing is, like, it's a lot of work. And throughout my career, there's been a lot of times when it's like, well, the contest winners need to go meet the band. And so you spend all night waiting in a hallway for a road manager named Nigel to bring the band out to meet. But yeah, it's a lot of work. They're going to be doing interviews and things like that and meet and greets, things like that. But they will get a chance to see some cool bands, and they'll have stories to tell. Maybe you're going down. We gave away a truckload of tickets. Aftershock kicked into gear this Thursday. Thursday is the day that I want My Chemical Romance, Sublime, Offspring, The Used, Pretty Reckless. See, Thursday is the day I want to go. Oh, Friday, it's a big day. It's a big day for a lot of people because Limp Bizkit, Wu-Tang Clan, Public Enemy. Oh, man, that's going to be huge. That's just on one stage. And then ICP and Cypress Hill. That's going to be crazy. Okay, for Saturday, Pierce the Veil, a band. A couple years ago, I saw them like in the middle of the day on, you know, one of the side stages, okay? They've come a long way. Day to Remember, Black Label Society, and Down. Sunday, Tool. Danny Elfman's going to be there. Queens of the Stone Age, STB, but Tool on Sunday at Aftershock to close things out. It's going to be amazing, okay? But yeah, tomorrow you got them. Kevin and Jay, your morning crew, they're here tomorrow. Then we're shipping them off on assignment to Aftershock. Up next, Alice Cooper, the king of our kind. I'm going to get on out of here. Let's hang out tomorrow. Max Williams saying thank you so much. And see ya.
1: Missed the morning crew? Check this out. Here's what happened.
2: Well, artificial intelligence.
3: Oh, yes.
2: Just taking over the world. We will be eradicated by 2030. I'm here to tell you that.
3: Now, what exactly is artificial intelligence? Should we get an explanation on that?
2: Sure, hit
3: okay,
2: me.
3: Here we go.
4: The first part of this issue that should be articulated is AI is kind of a fancy thing. It's, first of all, it's two letters. It means artificial intelligence. But
5: I'm saying that artificial intelligence is a bad name. It's not a great fit. We need to rename it something.
3: Oh, come on.
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6: There is plenty of congestion to tell you about. First, the big spots, 80 westbound from USA Parkway to Lockwood. That's still moving very slow. The northbound track is moving very slow. It starts on 580 northbound around Mill Street and stays very packed with vehicles. Bumper to bumper, in fact. Through the Spaghetti Bowl, then it changes to 395 northbound, and that stays that way all the way up to Golden Valley Road. I think a lot of people are catching on, and North Virginia Street, starting at North McCarran over by Rancho San Rafael, that is loaded with vehicles, too, all the way up past the Maverick and to the left until you get to Golden Valley Road on that side. North McCarran is still jammed up between Rock Boulevard and Probasco Way now. And there's a lot of traffic on Pyramid Way northbound starting at Los Altos Parkway, and it stays that way until you get past Highland Ranch Parkway. Highland Ranch Parkway itself is slammed halfway back to Sun Valley.
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0: It's time once again to escape to another world where The Rock is always just right and your seasoned host is never short on stories to share. So sit back and immerse yourself in a Tuesday edition of Alice's Attic with Alice Cooper.
1: Well, guess what? We're just about a month out from Halloween, and yes, my songs and stories we'll be spookier than ever up here in Alice's Attic. I'll try to come up with some creative ideas for Halloween costumes. You could go as a Stay Puffed Marshmallow Man, a sexy pirate, or an undead Hollywood vampire. Or you could tie an egg beater to the back of your head and go as a motorboat. Or paint yourself green and go as a pickle. But I've got lots of songs and stories for the last few days of September. This evening, you'll get some pretty heavy bands in Cooper's Countdown, so stick around to see how that works out.
0: Alice's Attic with Alice Cooper.

0: It's all the hits from coast to coast on Cooper's Countdown. And now more from your host.
1: This week, back in 1990, was a pretty heavy one for the rock charts. We hadn't yet gotten into the grunge era. Personally, your Uncle Alice was working on the songs that would end up on 1991's Hey Stupid album. But let's see what songs were the most popular in rock this week in 1990. At number five was your favorite German band, The Scorpions, with the song Send Me an Angel. They were once too heavy for radio, but Metallica was everywhere with their song Enter Sandman, which was number four. In number three position was Pasadena, California's own Van Halen with Top of the World. At number two, John Mellencamp is the lightest of the rockers topping the charts as he was singing Get a Leg Up. And topping the charts are my buddies in Guns N' Roses, who snagged numero uno with one of their mellowest songs, Don't Cry.

0: wants. You'll buy everything our sponsors tell you to. More Alice Cooper after this. Alice's Attic with Alice Cooper.
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1: Mr. Cooper, longtime listener in Tucson. I work graves, and your show gets my shift off to the most energetic start. During the day, I run a local nonprofit 501c3 animal rescue. 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If a mention is possible, we would be beyond grateful. We are Holiday House Animal Rescue in Tucson. Let me say that one more time. We are Holiday House Animal Rescue in Tucson. If you are able to do anything for the rescue, just keep rocking, sir. That alone helps me every night. Best, Mark. Okay, well, you can find a link to adoptable animals through Holiday House Animal Rescue, Facebook or Instagram, where they have dogs named Munchkin, Drew, Ringo, and Tin Man, currently available to adopt. I know some of you people love to take in. I personally like mutts more than anything else. I like dogs that a mixture of everything. For some reason, they seem to be the most loyal and the most lovable. If you're an animal seeking an adoption, bark or meow to alice@alicesattic.com. Okay, I'll be right back.
0: Alice Cooper will be right back with more insanity after this break.
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0: Do you share a birthday with Nikki Sixx, Elvis, Britney Spears, or Bono? Well, you're about to find out, because Alice Cooper's going to invite you to blow out the candles for some festive celebrity birthday bashes.
1: You say it's your birthday. Well, happy birthday to you. You share your birthday, September 29th, with Grand Funk Railroad's Mark Farner, who was born on this day in 1948. He played with Michigan band Terry Knight and the Pack before forming Grand Funk, and also featured Don Brewer and Mel Sharar. Happy birthday, Mark. How about some foot-stomping music? Grand Funk.

0: Someone has to pay for this travesty. Back with more Alice Cooper next. Alice's Attic with Alice Cooper.
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3: A little known fact of American history is that Abraham Lincoln was shot from behind and killed by Indians. But history also tells of President Lincoln being shot by John Wilkes Booth. You see, President Lincoln was named for his grandfather, Abraham Lincoln, who was indeed killed by the Shawnee while working his homestead in Kentucky. President Lincoln once said, "I am a firm believer in the people. If given the truth, they can meet any national crisis. 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
11: 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What you don't expect is for your very own late night pal to be a member of the Rock and Roll Hall of Fame. But then again, this ain't your average rock and roll rodeo. Confide in him now, and you shall be rewarded. It's Alice's Attic with Alice Cooper.
2: It's Uncle Alice, the sometimes super duper one, checking in at the top of the hour. Thanks for tuning in for another night of rock and talk in my attic. I know you could be watching Dancing with the Stars or the new Little House on the Prairie or RuPaul's Drag Race. Well, you're with the radio show and host that's like all three of those combined. Okay, let's get back to the rock and roll. There's You Gotta Love the 80s up soon with one of your favorite bands, but here's another one to kick off this hour.
0: Alice's Attic with Alice Cooper.

80s with Alice is around the corner. Now, it's more rock. It's Alice's Attic with Alice Cooper.

0: The scent of Aquanet. The silky smooth feel of spandex. And a cassette cranked up on the Alpine in your Trans Am. You gotta love the 80s.
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2: It's time to fly by night away from here. Did you get that hint? Yes, tonight's 80s band is Rush. But of course, they cross all decades. This song is about the cheery topic of nuclear war. It's called Distant Early Warning. And I was actually in a mistake nuclear attack warning in Maui one time, where everybody on the island said you had 18 minutes before we were going to be hit. And imminent, I hate the word imminent and nuclear in the same sentence. And then they realized it was a mistake. Yeah, everybody had a heart attack. So here's another reason you gotta love the 80s. Getty, Neil.

0: We'll be back with more Alice Cooper next. Alice's Attic with Alice Cooper.
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0: This is Tales from the Attic.
2: Tonight, I thought I'd go way back, way, way, way back. The Prettiest for You album came out in 1969 on Straight Records, which was formed to put out bands that Frank Zappa and his manager Herb Cohen signed. It was our first album, but of course we didn't put our photos on the cover, no. If you've seen the cover, it's got a light pink background, yellow type, and the artwork is actually a painting by Edward Beardsley that was originally hanging on the wall of the living room in Zappa's house up in Laurel Canyon. We were looking for an album cover and I looked up and I said, well, what about that? And apparently Gail Zappa said the painting was later stolen from them. I didn't do it. Neil Smith's probably got it. We just, it Pretty's for You, and if you look at the painting, you can see why it would be called that. I never met Beardsley, but I understand that he died in 2017. He founded the University of California Riverside Museum of Photography. And I guess he must have known that it was the cover for our album. If you have any questions that need answering, send them to alice@aliceisattic.com. I mean, we sold 12, 13 of those. Trivia and more are up sooner than later.
0: Alice will be right back.
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1: What do you got for us, Coop?
2: The Billy Idol song Cradle of Love used film clips from a movie it was in, which starred Andrew Dice Clay. Can you name the movie? Yeah, I think it was the only one that he actually really made. The Adventures of Ford Fairlane was the film, but Dice wasn't in the Billy Idol video because the comedian has been banned from MTV. How do you get banned from MTV? What do you got to do? I think Andrew Dice Clay is actually a very good actor. Anyway, take it away, Billy. Cradle of Love.

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11: 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Unless, of course, the game is rock, paper, scissors. Then you can count on our faithful host to choose rock every single time. He's got his microphone on. And his leathers are just back from the cleaners. It's Alice's Attic with Alice Cooper.
12: Welcome to my nightmare of an attic. It's kind of a mess up here in the attic studio lately. Cheryl refuses to dust up here. My daughter Calico thinks the decaying looks, well, very trendy. Maybe someday my kids will tell you what I'm really like as a dad, or not. But right now, I'm your DJ, and I'm in control of your ears for the rest of the night. So turn this one up to 11. Or else.

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And now, it's more rock. It's Alice's Attic with Alice Cooper.

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1: If you like coming-of-age sports drama, and who doesn't, you're probably a fan of the film Varsity Blues. Came out in 1999. Sadly, we lost star James Van Der Beek in February 2026. Varsity Blues had a strong soundtrack with songs from Green Day, Van Halen, Monster Magnet, AC/DC, and this one from the Foo Fighters, My Hero.

0: 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Alice's Attic with Alice Cooper.
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1: Alice will read another email in a few. 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

0: Alice's Attic with more of Alice's email.
1: My name is Kelly Tate. I'm 32 and live near Wichita, Kansas. The whole reason I know about you is because of my mom, Debbie Hunt, 64. Her parents thought you were a girl, so they let her go to your concert. She then tried to reenact one of the onstage scenes for her siblings. That didn't end very well. She took me to 3 of your concerts, the last one in 2009. We still listen to you, and her grandkids even know who you are. We have your signed guitar in our living room. My sweet mom passed away August 28, 2026 due to complications from a stroke and went to be with the Lord. I'm planning to take my kids to see you in concert in remembrance of her. I hope we can meet you as they find much joy in meeting someone they always heard their Nama talk about. Either way, we will be there. Kindly, Kelly. Oh, that's sweet. That's really very sweet. You know, I find that sometimes families connect to an artist and that family becomes sort of immersed in that artist, which is really nice, especially when it's, you know, a sweet family like this. All right. Many thanks to Kelly's mom, Debbie, for making my music a family affair. She sounds like an awesome lady.
0: Alice will be back in a moment.
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0: Alice's Attic with Alice Cooper. Pressing play.

Are you enjoying this rock? Alice will be back very soon. Here's some more.

0: Testing the limits of your musical proficiency. It's Rock Trivia on Alice's Attic with Alice Cooper.
1: In 2002, what British singer became lead vocalist of The Doors of the 21st Century? The band that featured the original Doors member Robbie Krieger and Ray Manzarek, not Densmore. Densmore didn't join. That would be Ian Astbury of The Cult. He was influenced by The Doors and even grew a beard for some of his performances with the new version of The Doors. No, I'm not going to play you that, but a song by Ian's other band, Cult. I know Ian pretty well, and I get to do things with Robbie Krieger all the time, Doors songs, you know, when we're doing charity gigs and things like that. So I always love working with Robbie. He's one of the best. Firewoman.

0: 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Alice's Attic with Alice Cooper.
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0: You're inside Alice's Attic. Your sagacious host could truly benefit from having a yard sale. Who wouldn't be interested in used straitjackets, top hats, guillotines, and leather pants? There's even a lava lamp from his first L.A. apartment. But amongst the flotsam and jetsam of an extraordinarily interesting life are the tantalizing tales that only a rock and roll Hall of Famer could deliver. So sit back and enjoy another hour of rock and talk with Alice Cooper.
3: It's Alice Cooper on your radio. Who were you expecting? Lionel Messi? And if you don't know who that is, you probably don't know that football is soccer. Or is it the other way around? I had to coach soccer for 7 years because Dash wanted to play when he was 6 or 7. So I had to learn the game. And now I can watch soccer on TV and understand the game. Thanks for joining this Alice's Attic Already in Progress. Later, we'll have a Cooper's cover from The Doors, and then we'll find out that rock stars don't always go by their given names. Scandal! For now, though, let's get to the rock.
0: Alice's Attic with Alice Cooper.

covers in minutes. And more rock right now on Alice's Attic with Alice Cooper. It's Alice's Attic with Alice Cooper.

0: Who said musicians had to be creative?
1: Just ask our next artist on Cooper's Covers. And now for something completely unoriginal.
2: As the song goes, the men don't know, but the little girls understand. Yes, that's a lyric from Backdoor Man, which was not written by the Doors, even though you probably know that version pretty well. It was written by Willie Dixon and then recorded by Howlin' Wolf in 1960. Here's an interesting thing about the Doors. They always kind of like leaned way towards the blues. They were a blues-oriented band. And then they kind of like became this Los Angeles strange back alley mystic kind of band. Probably because of Jim's lyrics more than anything else. Here's tonight's Cooper's cover from the hot, sexy, and allegedly dead Jim Morrison. I'm pretty sure he's dead. Backdoor Man.

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0: More of Alice's Attic with Alice Cooper coming up. Alice's Attic with Alice Cooper.
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1: Freaks, it's fact time. Here's the weirdness. There's a sleeping disorder called exploding head syndrome that makes a person hear sudden gunshot or explosion sounds in their sleep. That would be fun. Despite being super popular overseas, Elvis Presley never performed outside of North America. And why? Because the colonel didn't have a passport and wouldn't let Elvis go to Europe without him. There's all kinds of stories about that. That he was wanted by Interpol and all this. Who knows? There are caves in Missouri that store 1.4 billion pounds of government-owned cheese. Canadian astronaut Chris Hadfield released an entire album called Space Sessions, Songs for a Tin Can, recorded while he was living in orbit. And finally tonight, Miss Piggy's original name was going to be Piggy Lee. Anybody that knows about Peggy Lee, she was one of the oddball jazz singers in the 50s. If that's all there is, if that's all there is. She was out there. And with that, we're full of facts. Stick around.
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1: What is Vince Neil's real name? Answer, who cares? Vince Neil Wharton. His mom's name was Shirley Ortiz, and his dad was Cloy Odell Odie Wharton. Okay. And Vince's grandfather was named Othar. I have never heard of any of those names before. I don't know where they come from, but that might explain Vince. So let's hear from a singer who actually lucked out with his first name, Motley Crue's Vince Neil.

0: Unlike Elvis, Alice Cooper has not left the building. 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
1: 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If you're working the night shift, keep those eyeballs open. And if you're getting ready for bed, don't forget to floss your eyeballs. Either way, I've got the rock for your evening. So let's hit it.
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ready for more Attic Classics in a few on Alice's Attic with Alice Cooper. And let's do more rock right now. It's Alice's Attic with Alice Cooper.

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1: I've got a song written by Dave Mason for Traffic, but it did better as a cover done by Joe Cocker. The song is Feeling All Right. Dave was a very good friend of mine, lived in Maui, and I used to see him all the time in Maui. We even did a little bit of writing together. I'm going to play the Traffic version for you this evening. So from 1968, here's Dave Mason and Steve Winwood.

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1: Dear Alice, when I'm 18 came out in November 1970, I bought it. My dad was a Marine, and he had to approve any records I bought. If he didn't like it, he'd get his hammer out and smash it to pieces. After he played I'm 18, he went to get his hammer. I ran into my room, opened a cubbyhole, walked very far back, and stuck inside the insulation. Came back out of my bedroom, ran into my dad. Where's that freaking record? You're not going to keep it. I said, yes, I am. I got grounded, and he never found it. Years later, when I got married, I returned to the cubbyhole and retrieved it. I moved to Arizona in 1977. During one of my moves, I lost the record, but listened to it on internet music. Love you and your music, and thanks for feeding homeless and helping children. Bless you, Cindy Parks. Okay, well, you know, now that record is the holy grail. You got to find it. I don't care what it takes. It's something that you must search for the rest of your life. I'm still trying to find the brain that Dolly created, the Alice Cooper brain that he put together, and I saw it once, and we can't find it. It's sort of like lost somewhere out there. But if anybody knows where my brain is that Salvador Dali built, if you get in touch with me, I guarantee you it'll be worth a lot of money. Okay, my freaky fans, more fun is up next, so keep your ears open.
0: Your teller of Detroit stories, Alice Cooper, will return after these messages.
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0: Alice Cooper has some rock trivia for you. Go for it, Alice.
1: What song did Dennis DeYoung of Styx write in 1975 for the American Bicentennial in 1976? Sweet Madam Blue. Lyrics about the U.S. include, "Once long ago, a word from your lips, and the world turned around. And I long for the past and dream of the days with you." Now, from the Equinox album Styx, Sweet Madam Blue.

0: rolled the stairs back into the ceiling, but he'll be back for you at his abnormal hour tomorrow. Alice's Attic with Alice Cooper.
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0: 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Miss the morning crew? Check this out. Here's what happened.
1: Yesterday was your birthday.
2: Yes.
1: Then did you have a good day?
2: It was lovely. Thank you.
1: Yeah.
2: Yeah. So here's and it could be a product of my opinion of birthdays.
1: Uh huh.
2: However, about 3 weeks ago, I don't know what it was. Terry made a comment on Facebook or something. I don't remember what it was. And all of a sudden, Boogie's like, "It's his birthday!" So he gets him a card, gets him donuts. It's not his birthday. His birthday's in February.
1: Uh-huh.
2: It's not his birthday. He got a card and donuts.
1: Right, yeah.
2: It was my birthday. I got jack squat from this freaking building. Okay. Zero.
1: I'm sure they'll do something nice for you today.
2: They'll do nothing. You know why? They suck.
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0: 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Miss the morning crew? Check this out. Here's what happened.
1: Well, artificial intelligence.
2: Oh, yes.
1: Just taking over the world. We will be eradicated by 2030. I'm here to tell you that.
2: Now, what exactly is artificial intelligence? Should we get an explanation on that?
1: Sure, hit
2: me. Here we go.
3: 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But
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2: Hi there, forecaster Anthony Ramos from News 4 with a look at today's weather in Reno. We are expecting plenty of sunshine throughout the rest of the week. Temperatures will also begin warming starting today. Today's forecast high, 85 degrees with winds out of the east around 5 miles an hour. Tonight, clear skies with an overnight low near 53 degrees. Enjoy your Wednesday.
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14: Yes, we will do that.
13: Yay, something to that effect. 601, it's your morning crew. Welcome to Hump Day.
14: It's Hump, it's a way, right?
13: It's Y Day.
14: Yeah, it's Y Day.
13: Because it's kind of our Friday, but it's not because we are actually working for the next 2 days.
14: Yes, we are.
13: So, eh.
14: We're working the next 4 days.
13: Yeah, this is true. 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
14: Kind of.
13: What the damn hell? Anyway. Hey, you know what we got, though?
14: What do we got?
13: Coffee. Grab yours. Here we go.
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0: 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Good morning.
1: Good morning.
2: Uh-oh. Guess what day it is? Guess what day it is? Huh? Anybody?
1: Huh?
2: Julie.
3: Wednesday.
2: Hey, guess what day it is? Oh, come on. I know you can hear me. Mike. What day is it, Mike? Leslie, guess what today is?
3: Wednesday.
4: It's hump day.
2: Hump day.
0: There it is, hump day.
1: I thought you were going to remix that.
0: I didn't have time.
1: Well, then let's play the other one. Okay. I mean, it's Friday.
0: Hang on.
5: Happy, happy,

0: I don't think you're happy enough.
1: 775-737-KOZZ is the phone number. Simon has chimed in bright and early.
2: Uh-huh.
1: Happy hump day and Aftershock Eve.
2: Uh-huh.
1: Look out for my daughter and I Friday for Limp Bizkit. She will be wearing this shirt and I will be wearing this hat Carrie got me as a going away gift.
2: Uh-huh.
1: So the hat is a baseball hat with a hot dog on it.
2: Uh-huh.
1: And the shirt is a picture of Simon's face wearing said hat. And
2: right.
1: It says, looking for a stepmom. I about fell over when I saw that.
2: This kid is crazy.
1: So his daughter's going to be looking for a stepmom at Aftershock.
2: I'm really worried about what's going to happen when you get Simon and our friend Chad together again at Aftershock, away from Reno.
1: Oh, jeez. Last year, Simon had, now, they weren't the kind that Terry likes.
2: Right.
1: But he did have some inflatable dolls there.
2: Right, yes. Yeah, he did.
1: But
2: was
1: they
2: that
1: weren't,
2: last year? Or the
1: that
2: year?
1: Was last okay. year, and he had people sign them, and he just threw them into the crowd.
2: Right, yeah.
3: Wow.
1: He had multiple ones, so it was very entertaining. But they weren't, I mean, they were just, there was no practical use for the doll.
3: Yeah, okay. Right.
1: Let's just say that.
3: Sure.
1: Yeah.
3: I mean, you know, if you're not creative.
1: No, there's, you can get a paper cut, bro.
3: Oh, wow.
1: Yeah.
3: Okay.
1: Yeah.
2: Oh, man.
1: Good morning, sir.
2: Good morning.
1: How are you?
2: I am good.
1: Yeah.
2: So, yesterday, I went to AT&T.
1: All my troubles seem so far away. Oh, sorry, go ahead.
2: Yesterday, I went to AT&T, and I was looking to possibly upgrade my phone. I mean, I got an iPhone 13.
1: Okay.
2: It's about time.
3: Yeah, mm-hmm. Probably.
2: I couldn't use the charging port anymore, couldn't hear out of the speakers. It's just clogged, all gunky, but they didn't have any. They didn't even have any iPhone 17s. None of the, according to the lady, none of the AT&T stores do. They're all out.
1: Mm-hmm.
2: And so I thought, well, I guess I'm not getting a new phone.
1: Mm-hmm.
2: But and then I asked her, where can I go get it cleaned and all that? And she told me, yeah, you just go to U-Break iFix. And if you got the insurance, they'll do it for free.
1: Mm-hmm.
2: And I said, oh, okay. Wish I would have known that like long ago.
1: Mm-hmm.
2: So I went there, got it fixed, and I can charge again. I can hear. The alarm was really loud this morning.
1: Mm-hmm.
2: I don't have to worry about wearing my Beats to be able to talk on the phone. I can talk on the phone again.
1: Hmm.
2: It's like having a brand new phone.
1: Interesting.
2: Yeah, I was happy about that.
3: So AT&T just pushed your business away.
2: They really did. Maybe you should have had the iPhones in stock.
1: Did you try Costco?
2: No. Why would I try Costco?
1: Because they have the Spanish Springs, the Sparks one, has an AT&T booth there.
2: Well, mm-hmm. How was I supposed to know that? Who goes to Spanish Springs?
3: I do.
1: Me?
2: Well, you live there.
1: Yeah. I was there last night.
2: I don't like to cross the border, man.
1: Racist.
2: ICE might kick me out.
3: It's just that elite attitude that...
2: No. It really is an elitist attitude.
1: Parking is much nicer over there.
3: Yeah.
2: I'm Reno. I don't slum with the Sparks.
3: Oh, is that how it goes?
1: Whatever.
3: Okay. All right.
1: Whatever.
2: I'm South Reno.
1: You're also inattentive and obtuse sometimes, too.
3: Ooh, obtuse. I love that word.
1: No.
2: Inattentive?
1: Yeah. Drove right by you yesterday. Pulled up right next to you on the freeway.
2: Cruising around. I was just cruising, right?
1: No, you were going home.
2: Yeah.
1: You were going towards you got onto the freeway around Kitski-ish.
2: Okay.
1: Okay.
2: Right.
1: Came up. I was behind you, and you were going too slow. So I went around you, and I got right next to you, and you're like... I'm like, huh? You didn't see me. All right.
2: I was probably thinking, who's this jerk that's right next to me? I'm trying to get over.
1: You weren't.
2: Maybe I was. Maybe I was going to.
1: No, I don't know. Well, you didn't even look over.
2: I was going too slow?
1: That's a little bit.
2: It's weird.
1: I think you were behind somebody.
2: Okay.
1: Yeah.
2: Right. That's I had just gotten onto the freeway.
1: Yeah.
2: Okay, that's why.
1: Yeah.
2: Because people are slow getting onto the freeway.
1: Yeah.
2: Yeah. So. Oh, yes. I was behind this guy in a Porsche.
1: Yeah.
2: Yeah.
1: You need
2: it was going too slow getting onto the freeway.
1: You need to fix your taillight, by the way.
2: Yeah, oh, I need to fix my headlight, too. Like the wallflowers, I got one headlight.
3: Oh.
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6: The roads are starting off clear. I'm Terry with a look at your morning commute. Your drive through the Truckee Meadows this Wednesday morning is starting off crash and incident free. Although we have our usual slowdowns in and around the Spaghetti Bowl and on both major freeways, the drive out to USA Parkway is looking pretty good for the most part, with moderate traffic reported on 80 eastbound between Vista and Patrick. Light traffic reported coming out of the North Valleys on 395 southbound, with your slowdown starting near Clear Acre. Spanish Springs, you're waking up to light traffic on southbound Pyramid Highway, but watch out for some delays between Eagle Canyon and Los Altos. I'm Terry with a look at your morning commute.
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8: Hi there, forecaster Anthony Ramos from News 4 with a look at today's weather around Lake Tahoe. Temperatures are warming up starting today. We're expected in the upper 70s. Today's forecast high, 79 degrees under sunny skies. Expect light winds out of the north around 5 miles an hour. Tonight, clear skies with an overnight low near 43 degrees. That's your News 4 Weather Authority forecast.
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0: 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Your morning crew, Kevin and Jay. Good morning.
1: Good morning.
0: What are you doing?
1: Oh, I'm just working.
0: Living the dream is that's the proper answer.
1: Yes.
0: We are living the dream.
1: I am sneezing like a mother today.
0: I don't know whose dream it is, but we're living it.
1: I'm about to sneeze again.
0: Okay, please do. Ready? 3, 2, 1, go.
1: I stopped.
0: Look at
1: myself.
0: The light.
1: What?
0: Look at the light.
1: I am.
0: Okay. Go towards the light, Jay. 775-737-5699 is the phone number. You can call us or you can text us. Hey, NV Energy is about to screw with Fallon.
1: Oh, no.
0: They have a planned power outage on Wednesday night. So tonight, about 11:30 p.m. until about 2:30 a.m., according to a post from the City of Fallon government. It allows NV Energy to improve infrastructure.
1: Oh, okay.
0: This has nothing to do with a fire.
1: Gotcha.
0: It's good. A planned one.
1: That's a good thing.
0: TSA has got some new stuff coming up. They have a new scanner for your carry-ons now.
1: Oh, really?
0: Which is going to be a new x-ray machine that allows these folks to like view things in 3D and manipulate and turn around and really identify the explosives that you do have in your carry-on.
1: Right, yes.
0: Yeah. However, it's a smaller opening now.
1: Okay.
0: So if you have one of those oversized carry-ons because you just think you're more important than everyone else,
1: right,
0: and damn it, you're taking it in,
1: uh-huh,
0: not going to fit.
1: Okay.
0: Yeah. So just be careful. A standard size carry-on is still going to fit in there.
1: Yeah.
0: But if you have one of those big fat ones, not so much.
1: I hate when people bring those big fat ones on there.
0: I know. It happens. So there you go. It's new technology. It's a clearer image of the contents. It can automatically detect explosives and other threats by shooting hundreds of images with an x-ray camera, spinning around the items to provide them with a 3D view of the contents of a carry-on bag.
1: Okay.
0: So you may see these popping up in Reno in the new concourses.
1: Northern Nevada Public Health is warning residents of recalled cheese linked to E. coli.
0: Ugh.
1: Their warning comes after Sierra Nevada Cheese Company issued a recall for all Grazer's raw milk cheeses. The recall includes medium cheddar, sharp cheddar, jalapeno jack, and Monterey jack.
0: Hmm.
1: The product is sold nationwide and online, mostly in 8-ounce and 16-ounce packages, but also in 5-pound loaves. Health officials have identified 13 illnesses in 9 states, including Nevada. 8 people have been hospitalized. 3 have developed hemolytic uremic syndrome.
0: Say that again.
1: Hemolytic uremic syndrome.
0: Lovely.
1: A serious complication of some E. coli infections. So there you go. Beware of the cheese.
0: E. coli, Ozempic, both help you lose weight. I mean, you know, it just depends on how you want to go about it.
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4: The roads are starting off clear. I'm Terry with a look at your morning commute. Your drive through the Truckee Meadows this Wednesday morning is starting off crash and incident-free, although we have our usual slowdowns in and around the Spaghetti Bowl and on both major freeways. The drive out to USA Parkway is looking pretty good for the most part, with moderate traffic reported on 80 eastbound between Vista and Patrick. Light traffic reported coming out of the North Valleys on 395 southbound, with your slowdown starting near Clear Acre. Spanish Springs, you're waking up to light traffic on southbound Pyramid Highway, but watch out for some delays between Eagle Canyon and Los Altos. I'm Terry with a look at your morning commute.
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2: 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Me and my uncles John Wheeler and Mark Harold have shared a love of the Grateful Dead's music for nearly 20 years. 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

0: 105.7 KOZZ, Reno's Classic Rock, 640, your morning crew. Happy Wednesday. It is Kevin and Jay. Good morning.
1: It is. Good morning.
0: Good morning. Good morning, Terry.
2: Hi, good morning.
0: How's
2: Hi,
0: Terry. Traffic, Terry?
3: Traffic actually kind of calm for the most part from everything I can see.
1: So calm for the most part, he says, but it's only 640.
0: Yeah. It is. 641.
1: Wait till 6:43. Then it's going to really go.
0: Hell's going to break loose.
3: Right. Because I just talked about it, so now it's going to go.
0: Yesterday we were as we mentioned before, we were heading into the dark side,
1: right,
0: as Jay would call it.
1: Yeah.
0: Sparks.
3: Yeah.
0: Yes. To head over to Costco, and unfortunately, we did so at about 4 o'clock.
1: Oh, that's tough.
0: It was horrible.
1: That's hours.
0: Sparks Boulevard was backed up to 80, and so it's like, okay, so I couldn't get on 80 to go to Vista because I missed that, so we took 80 to Pyramid, just as bad.
3: Oh, yeah. No, all north-south arteries and Sparks right now, it's you're going to be waiting in traffic if it's after 2:45.
1: And you wonder why I don't want to go over that way?
0: Well, I had to because that's where the trailer is stored.
1: Oh.
3: Have to. Okay.
0: So. Yeah,
1: he has to. It's not a choice.
0: It was a choice. If I wanted to take the trailer to Aftershock and
1: no, you at know, that point, it's a have to. And you made I've the
0: already
1: commitment.
0: I've already paid for the right. campsite.
1: So you have so to. Yes. It's not a choice.
0: So I grabbed the trailer and then boogied on back.
1: You were with Boogie?
0: Not our Boogie, but... We cruised on back.
1: Okay.
0: In taking Vista back, it was better going that direction. However, the northbound traffic was a nightmare.
3: Yeah.
0: Complete nightmare.
1: Okay.
0: Yeah. So I was bopping around Reddit this morning, as I like to do.
1: Right.
0: Checking out some of the threads and some of the things people talk about.
1: Good checking out the subreddits and the substacks and all this stuff.
0: Exactly. Yeah. And the subreddits.
1: Right. Yeah.
0: And the substitutes and things like that.
1: Going down that dark rabbit hole.
0: It's a Reddit hole.
1: Yeah.
3: Ooh.
0: Yeah. Look at that. I came across one where people were realizing common knowledge things that they had gotten wrong their entire life. So I want to run these by you and see which ones of these you knew.
1: Okay.
0: So the first one that kind of is like, really? What's a penguin, Jay?
1: A penguin?
0: Yeah. What species is that?
1: Bird?
0: There you go.
3: Yeah.
1: Okay.
0: There's a whole bunch of people on there I thought it was a fish.
1: I thought that was a trick question. That's,
0: no. Okay. These are really simple, everyday common knowledge things.
1: So these are not trick questions.
0: That I'm telling you, people, this is why this country is screwed. Yeah. Because they're like, I didn't know that.
1: All right.
0: How did you not know that a penguin
1: somebody thought
0: was
1: it was a fish?
0: Yes.
3: Yeah.
0: Okay. People think they are fish.
1: It's the internet, man. It's Reddit. People are stupid. All right, what's next? Let's see how stupid I am.
0: Okay. The Beatles.
1: Yeah,
0: you know Beatles. Where they got their name?
1: I really don't know how they got their name.
0: Has nothing to do with an insect.
1: Mm-hmm. Was it just the Volkswagen bug?
0: No.
1: No?
0: Again,
3: I'm guessing
0: nothing to do with an insect. They were around before, I think. Maybe. I don't know.
3: I'm guessing it has to do with beets, B-E-A-T.
0: Correct.
3: Yeah.
0: He's absolutely 110% right.
1: Oh, okay.
0: It is a play on the word beet.
1: Gotcha.
3: I didn't know that. It was just a guess from how they spelled it.
1: No, I just thought maybe it was the Volkswagen bug.
0: No.
1: Yeah.
0: No. Some people thought it was the English spelling of beetle, the bug.
1: Okay, yeah.
0: Because you know how the English always spell things long, like favor with an O-U-R?
1: Right. Actually, that's
0: color
1: right.
0: With an O-U-R?
1: Those are correct spellings.
0: No, they're not.
1: We're the one that bastardized it.
0: Nope, we are correct in everything we do. Because we know all the words.
1: We won the war, damn it.
3: Go back to South Canada, Buffalo.
0: Wow. Do you know where pineapples are grown?
1: Are they grown in Hawaii?
3: Yeah, well, yeah.
1: They're from Hawaii, right?
0: Kind of.
1: Yeah?
0: Yeah. They were imported to Hawaii, so now it's a major crop in Hawaii, yeah.
1: Right, yeah. Where'd they originally come from?
0: I don't know.
1: Oh.
0: I forget. Somebody brought it over, one of the first islanders, and it was a gift. However, they're grown on the ground.
1: Okay.
0: They're not on a tree.
1: Oh, gotcha. Well, no, coconuts are on trees.
0: Correct.
1: Yeah. Right, yeah.
0: Yeah. But they're grown from they're a plant in the ground.
1: Okay.
0: And you get one per plant.
1: Right.
0: One.
3: If you go visit the Maui plantation, that's the joke is, hey, the pineapple trees are over here. Ah. There's no pineapple trees.
0: Or if you go to Oahu, the Dole Plantation is out there. And
3: exactly.
0: You can see them being grown.
3: Yeah.
1: Okay.
0: Yeah, it's kind of cool.
1: I will claim ignorance on that. I didn't know that they grew from the ground. Pineapple horticulture is not something that has ever entered my lexicon.
3: Spell horticulture.
0: Wow. Yeah. He used two 25-cent words properly in that sentence.
3: Wow.
0: I am impressed, high boy. Now, this one you should know.
1: Okay.
0: What are chicken tenders?
1: Oh, it's the tender piece of the chicken. It's that one little strip that's along that chicken breast.
0: It's the tenderloin. Yeah. Short for chicken tenderloin. Yeah.
3: They're like, oh, I don't know.
1: Because there is a difference between that tenderloin and then that actual chicken breast.
3: Just like in any pork, any beef, there's a tenderloin in all of it. Yeah.
0: Pickles are actually cucumbers. Uh-huh. They're not their own species.
1: Right.
0: A lot of people on the thread got that one wrong.
1: I knew that.
0: Reindeers are real.
3: Yeah.
1: Really?
0: Did you know that?
1: No, I knew that.
0: Thank you. And
1: except Rudolph.
0: It could be real.
3: You never know.
0: It just doesn't light up. It might be red. It just doesn't light anything.
1: Gotcha.
3: Okay. Just incredibly irritated.
0: Yes. And then the one that I get the big kick out of, ponies.
1: Okay.
0: They are not baby horses. That is a colt. A pony is an actual species of horse.
1: Oh, see, now I didn't know that.
0: It's their own type. It's their own type of horse.
1: I did not realize that. I mean, I knew that a colt was a baby horse.
0: Or a foal. Technically,
1: but I didn't realize that pony was its own.
0: Yeah, it's its own type of horse, and they don't grow much bigger.
1: Ah, so
0: they don't grow into full fledged horsies.
1: Gotcha. So pony is like the midgets of horses.
0: Little horses. We like to call them little horses.
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6: It's more exciting than ever.
7: The roads remain clear. Your drive through the Truckee Meadows this Wednesday morning remains crash and incident free. Although we have our usual slowdowns in and around the Spaghetti Bowl and on both major freeways. The drive out to USA Parkway is looking pretty good for the most part, with moderate traffic reported on 80 eastbound between Vista and Patrick. Spanish Springs, you're waking up to light to moderate traffic. Watch out for some congestion building up near Los Altos. Moderate traffic reported on the drive out of the North Valleys on 395 southbound. Watch out for some slowdowns near Lemon Drive and also Clear Acre. And in Reno, 580 in both directions is flowing nicely this Wednesday morning. I'm Terry with a look at your morning commute.
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0: nobody knows the band Grand Funk? The wild shirtless lyrics of Mark Farner? The bong rattling bass of Mel Shocker? The competent drum work of Don Brewer? Oh, man!
1: It's your morning crew, 7:09, Wednesday morning. Good morning.
2: There are so many great classic rock references like that on The Simpsons and on Family Guy.
1: Right.
2: And I had mentioned this before, but anytime I'm watching those at home, I got to make sure that I write them down and come in here and pull them, because there's just so many, and there's a lot of great radio.
3: What do you think
2: ones.
3: She's going to play next, Dad?
2: Yeah, like that one.
4: I don't know, but if it's Edge of 17, back up.
2: Exactly.
4: I need some twirling room. Oh, this is it. This is it. Back up, back up, back up.
3: What do you think she's...
2: Even South Park with the Come Sail Away.
1: Yeah, yes.
2: That's a great one. So yeah, I got to make sure that we do that, so we have them on hand.
1: Well, you know, that actually kind of leads into today's question a little bit.
2: Oh, it does.
1: Because Family Guy fits, South Park doesn't, and well, it could. It depends on what we do with this. Simpsons don't. But when did Family Guy come on the air?
4: 99?
2: Yeah, I think so.
1: Never mind. Neither Family Guy either.
2: It was either 99 or 2000.
1: Because the way we have this put together is for the 2000s and beyond. However, we can always open up the question.
4: Yeah.
1: But yesterday was the anniversary of the season finale of the number one TV show of the 21st century, according to the New York Times.
2: Really?
1: Breaking Bad.
2: Wow, number one of all time.
1: Number one of the 21st century.
2: Okay.
1: So that's 2000 and beyond.
2: Yeah. All right.
1: So the kind of the way I thought about this is what is the best show of this century? Now, if we want to open it up to the best TV show of all time, sure we can.
2: No, let's do this century. Because
1: you want to do this century?
2: This is 25 years.
4: Because you can't put The Sopranos in. You can't put
2: Friends.
4: You can't put The Wire. Any of those?
1: Actually, you can put The Wire, because that is number two.
4: Oh, is it really?
1: Yes.
4: When did The Wire come out?
1: I don't know.
2: Obviously,
1: according to the New York Times, it came out in January 2000 or later.
4: Okay.
2: 1999, by the way, for Family Guy.
1: Family Guy. So misses it.
2: Family Guy can't get in there. No South Park. No Simpsons.
1: So the way they came up with their list is they did TV critics and showrunners, and they created the 100 best TV shows of the 21st century.
2: Okay.
1: So when I came across this, I'm like, okay, this is pretty cool. Mm. We could do something with this.
2: Right.
1: But there are some great TV shows on here.
2: There's a lot of good dramas that came out. Mm-hmm. Thrillers or some of those crime thrillers that came out in the last 25 years, like Ozark.
1: Okay.
4: Ozark's good.
1: Loved Ozark.
2: Now, is it on the list?
1: It is. Well, it's not. It skips from. Okay, so we go
2: alphabetical order?
1: No, this goes 1 through 16.
2: Okay.
1: Then it skips to 21, 22, 34, 42, 50, 53, 72, 75, 77, 88, 97, 99, 100.
2: So maybe the source that we got that from is just trying to keep it relatable to
1: it is.
2: The audience that we are
1: it
2: talking
1: is.
2: To.
1: However, you could pull up
2: what
1: the list.
2: What is the website? Which one?
1: Well, it's the New York Times.
2: New York Times.
1: This one came out on the 28th.
2: Okay, perfect. Let's go to that, and I will pull
1: and
2: it
1: then
2: up.
1: It should give you a link to the actual New York Times
2: All right,
1: one.
2: You got it. So there it is.
1: But yeah, I mean... Mark texted in on the private line. He said Yellowstone. So Yellowstone would work. I mean, that is a great TV show.
2: Yeah, it really is.
1: Is it one of the best, though?
4: It's one of my favorites that came out in the last maybe 5 years.
1: It was great until they killed off Kevin Costner.
4: Yeah.
1: And spoiler alert, by the way, sorry.
2: Whoa,
1: if you're just catching up.
4: Trust me, it was a very public killing.
2: Yes. And again, this is how, so I'm on that New York Times, which by the way, this is on X. And so I can't get this full list because the link that it sent me to was X. And in any case, just reading some of the comments though, if Sopranos isn't in the top three, you know this belongs in the trash. Well, dude, Sopranos came out in
4: 97?
2: Yeah.
4: Oh,
2: I thought it was 99.
4: No, 97.
2: Either way, it was in the 90s.
4: Yeah.
2: Not the 2000s. Stupid people.
1: 775-737-KOZZ is the phone number. Misty texted in this morning, by the way. Good morning, crew. You guys sound great this morning. Lots happy energy coming through. Yeah, it's because we're gone for the rest of the week. We're very excited about that. And the faster we get through this show with all this energy, you know, the sooner we leave.
2: Can I zoom in?
1: Are you dying over there, Heiser?
5: I'm good now.
1: Okay, good.
2: Trying to zoom in on the computer. It won't work.
1: It's not a touch screen, Jay.
2: No, it is not.
1: Actually, hold down control and then spin your mouse. It'll control. Blow it up.
2: Oh, look at that.
1: Look at that.
2: Wait, hold on.
5: Jay found a new computer trick.
1: Yes, for his, because he doesn't have his glasses with him today.
5: Yeah, I know.
1: 775-737-KOZZ. The best TV shows of the 21st century. What is your favorite? Could be, I mean, anything from Apple over the last 5 years. Yeah. Lasso, Shrinking, Pluribus, Silos, Severance, any of those. For All Mankind kind of jumped the shark and lost me.
5: Yeah. But,
1: you know, whatever.
5: Severance is a mind bleep.
1: Oh, yeah, it is. It's awesome. I love Severance. Yeah,
5: me too. I like stuff that really puts my mind into, like, you know, into a Dan Severin beast locks, you know. It's like kind of, it just, I like that type of stuff.
2: So. You like stuff that puts you to sleep.
5: No. Makes you think.
2: That
5: come on, Jay.
2: Show is boring.
1: Andrew says, best TV show ever, Hoarders. Now, when did that come out?
5: Ooh.
1: Is that in the 21st century?
2: I don't know.
5: I'll look
2: know.
5: Right now.
1: Carrie says, I would have to say Supernatural. Very good. Thank you, Carrie. 775-73. It's not Hawaii, Carrie. Different Carrie with the C.
2: She's still sleeping, jet lag.
1: Probably. And they're 3 hours behind us, dude. It's 4 in the morning there.
5: The first Hoarders aired 2009.
1: Well, there you go. Hoarders. 775-737-KOZZ. Best TV shows of the 21st century.
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8: The roads remain clear. Your drive through the Truckee Meadows this Wednesday morning remains crash and incident free, although we have our usual slowdowns in and around the Spaghetti Bowl and on both major freeways. The drive out to USA Parkway is looking pretty good for the most part, with moderate traffic reported on 80 eastbound between Vista and Patrick. Spanish Springs, you're waking up to light to moderate traffic. Watch out for some congestion building up near Los Altos. Moderate traffic reported on the drive out of the North Valleys on 395 southbound. Watch out for some slowdowns near Lemon Drive and also Clear Acre. And in Reno, 580 in both directions is flowing nicely this Wednesday morning. I'm Terry with a look at your morning commute.
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10: Hi there, forecaster Anthony Ramos from News 4 with a look at today's weather in Reno. We are expecting plenty of sunshine throughout the rest of the week. Temperatures will also begin warming starting today. Today's forecast high, 85 degrees with winds out of the east around 5 miles an hour. Tonight, clear skies with an overnight low near 53 degrees. Enjoy your Wednesday.
11: Abraham Lincoln, at the age of 8, had an axe put into his hands and never stopped working as he grew large and notably strong in the American frontier, clearing land, building cabins, fences, plowing fields, cutting hay, and endlessly chopping firewood. 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

0: 105.7 KRZZ, Reno's Classic Rock. 727, your morning crew, Kevin and Jay. It is Wednesday. Good morning.
1: Good morning.
0: 775-737-KOZZ is the phone number. We're talking about the greatest TV shows of the 21st century.
1: Uh-huh.
0: According to the New York Times best 100 best TV shows. And did we get to Carrie's? She said Supernatural. Did we cover that? Yeah, we did.
1: Possibly,
0: because
1: yeah.
0: Different Carrie. John says, good morning, crew. Breaking Bad. Greatest show of all time, okay. In my opinion. Or IMO.
1: Right. That's in my opinion.
0: Unless he's an emo guy now.
1: No, that would be EMO.
0: Oh, not MO?
1: No, not MO.
0: Oh, okay, yeah. Just checking. He says, have a great time at Aftershock. Geraldine, Outlander.
1: Okay.
0: Scott, Breaking Bad.
1: Right.
0: John says, good morning, guys. Any of the NCISs.
1: All right.
0: There's like 30 of them now, right?
1: And something like that.
0: It's that and Law and Order. They just keep doing spinoffs. Dong, dong.
1: Law and Order just has two now.
0: Okay.
1: They brought back the original Law and Order. Not with the original actors or anything.
0: Yeah, of course.
1: But SVU is still on. Still with Marissa Hargitay and Ice-T.
0: Very good.
1: But that came out in the 90s.
0: Yeah. Lee says, F Foundation is awesome. So was ST Discovery.
1: Okay.
0: Or STD is Covery. I'm not quite sure.
1: Don't know those shows.
0: Courtney says, love listening to you guys every day. Always excited to get on the radio for the question of the day. The best TV show is Are You Afraid of the Dark?
1: All right. Thank you, Courtney.
0: Lisa Berger, my picks are 6 Feet Under, The Righteous Gemstones. That was hilarious.
1: Mm-hmm.
0: It's Always Sunny in Philadelphia. There are so many good shows to choose from. And of course, I could have just picked The Sopranos, but you know, timing.
1: Exactly.
0: Sopranos, 99, 97. I don't know.
1: So there's a couple that I am going to go with that are not on the list.
0: Yeah.
1: So for me, Walking Dead.
0: Okay.
1: How this is not on the top 100 list, I have no clue.
0: So you have access to the whole 100 there?
1: Uh-huh.
0: Okay.
1: And another one for me, Entourage.
0: Interesting.
1: Love Entourage.
0: Okay, that's The Rock, right?
1: No.
0: No, that was...
1: That was Ballers.
0: Ballers, yeah.
1: And then one that is on the list, Modern Family.
0: Okay.
1: Yeah, love Modern Family. The wife says Yellowstone and Landman.
0: Okay.
1: Yeah.
0: Those are
1: more
0: great.
1: Recent ones.
0: Another couple Taylor Sheridan joints.
1: Yep.
0: And Calvin says Mobland, which is a brilliant show.
1: Yeah, I still have to watch that.
0: Yeah, you'll enjoy it. I think so.
1: I have to have the subtitles on.
0: Yes, you do.
1: Because it's all in English. Like British or whatever. Irish. Can't understand it. It's probably
0: Tom Hardy
1: in
0: mumbles.
1: The dark.
0: No, it's actually very bright.
1: Okay.
0: But Tom Hardy mumbles a lot.
1: Yeah.
0: He's so funny. Some of the highlights from this list that have not been mentioned yet, Game of Thrones. Both offices, the U.S. and the U.K. version. Now, the U.S. version ranked number 11 with Steve Carell.
1: All right.
0: U.K. version with... Now my brain just went blank.
1: Ricky Gervais.
0: Ricky Gervais, yes, is 16.
1: Okay.
0: So, and then one that the boy just finished binging, and I caught, you know, episodes here and there, and it's an interesting show. I never really got into it when it was the thing to talk about. Stranger Things.
1: Okay.
0: Have you ever seen that?
1: I did.
0: It's like, interesting.
1: It was really good, and it's probably better than some of these that are on this list. A lot of these I'm not familiar with.
0: Right.
1: But, yeah.
0: I mean, Stranger Things had Matthew Modine.
1: Yeah. It did have Matthew Modine.
0: Let's see. Geraldine, Sons of Anarchy.
1: Okay.
0: There you go. 775-737-KOZZ. Best TV show of the 21st century. What say you?
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3: The roads remain clear. I'm Terry with a look at your morning commute. Your drive through the Truckee Meadows this Wednesday morning remains crash and incident free. Although we have our usual trouble spots that we're keeping an eye on, like the drive out the USA Parkway, which is actually looking pretty good with moderate traffic reported on 80 eastbound between Vista and Patrick. Moderate traffic reported on the drive out of the North Valleys on 395 southbound with your slowdowns between Clear Acre and the Spaghetti Bowl. In Sparks, watch out for some slowdowns on Vista Boulevard between Bering and Prater. And in Reno, 580 in both directions is flowing nicely this Wednesday morning. I'm Terry with a look at your morning commute.
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5: 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Me and my uncles John Wheeler and Mark Harold have shared a love of the Grateful Dead's music for nearly 20 years. 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

0: 105.7 KOZZ, Reno's Classic Rock. 741, your morning crew, Kevin and Jay. Whoa, it's 741. We're like really early here. Means we need to talk more.
1: All right, let's do it.
0: Okay, great. 775-737-KOZZ. We are talking about the greatest TV shows of the 21st century.
1: And I'm surprised at some of the ones that are not on the list.
0: Yeah.
1: Sons of Anarchy wasn't on that
0: list. Right. It's very strange.
1: Yeah.
0: You can give us a call. You can shoot us a text. Good morning.
2: Yeah, I have to go with the Blacklist.
0: James Blacklist. Yeah, that was a great show.
2: Sure was.
0: Who's this?
2: This is Anthony.
0: Thanks, brother.
2: Right on, bro.
0: James Spader was brilliant in that show. And the scary thing about the Blacklist, did you ever watch it, Jay?
1: No.
0: It was all about like government conspiracies and,
1: right,
0: you know, rich people doing evil things. That stuff happens.
1: Okay.
0: Daily basis. Yeah. I'm sure of it. This country and this world are so demented.
1: Here's one thing I am going to say.
0: Mm-hmm.
1: I feel that we see a lot of movies that you're like, oh man, could that really happen?
0: Yep.
1: A lot of these writers and showrunners and people who create these shows, they have information that normal folk like us do not have. They have inside scoops. They know people in high places. You see these government conspiracy type shows,
0: right?
1: There's a modicum of truth to a lot of these shows.
0: Oh, quite a few.
1: And it's not surprising,
0: right,
1: when you look at some of these shows and you're like, oh yeah, I can see that happening. Mm-hmm. I can see the government lying. There's a lot of When you watch some of these AI type movies,
0: mm-hmm,
1: and you know iRobot, yeah, and all these, there's something to be said. Like the movie Wag the Dog,
0: right?
1: You know how they created a war just to help the president's polling numbers,
0: right?
1: You don't think that stuff doesn't happen in real life?
0: Oh, they constantly.
1: They get this information from somewhere,
0: mm-hmm,
1: and they know that this stuff happens.
0: I'm telling you.
1: So,
0: Geraldine called in. She said Bull is her favorite show.
1: Oh,
0: she's
1: okay,
0: intrigued,
1: yeah,
0: by it.
1: That's on CBS.
0: Yeah. Let's see. Jerry, The Expanse and Shrinking.
1: Shrinking's great.
0: One of the best written shows on television,
1: yes,
0: period. David, my best shows are a toss-up between Psych and Canadian comedy Corner Gas.
1: Okay.
0: I think what's his, Picanio would say Letterkenny.
1: Right. Yes. Yeah. Yep.
0: Eddie, 2 and a Half Men before Ashton Kutcher. Okay. I agree.
1: Yep.
0: Says, have a good weekend in California. You party animals. I'll smoke one for you and drink one or two or three or four, et cetera, et cetera.
1: Okay.
0: Believe it or not, you know, as fun as it's going to be, it will be a lot of work.
1: Yeah.
0: So, I mean, woe is us. We have to go to a show. But, yeah, we'll be working. MJ, Last Man Standing, The Unit, and, of course, Yellowstone.
1: Okay.
0: Michael says, Dead Like Me. I watched that one multiple times, and the one I'm binging now is great, too. It's called Bad Sisters.
1: Dead Like Me was a pretty damn good show.
0: Was it?
1: There's another one that I don't see on the list. Maybe, mm-hmm, I'm missing it. Scrubs. I love Scrubs.
0: Okay.
1: Yeah.
0: Scrubs. And they're coming back.
1: Oh, yeah, they've been back.
0: Oh, okay.
1: Yeah, I think
0: the
1: second season of the comeback is here.
0: Okay.
1: Yeah, that show came out in 2001, and that was the writer and creator of Shrinking.
0: Oh, okay.
1: Yeah.
0: And now says, good morning, men. I have you on my app today because I'm driving back from Vegas after watching the home opener hockey game.
1: Okay, very good.
0: Vegas won 5-2. She said we won. So is she on the team now?
1: Must be.
0: Did she suit up? Was she the one in goal last night?
1: She must be.
0: Must be. It's a great start for the season. Have a great day. Michael says Homeland. And Mark all texted back in and said The Terminal List.
1: Okay.
0: So Southland was one of my favorites as well.
1: Okay.
0: Southland, it didn't last very long. It was a cop drama, LAPD,
1: right,
0: with Michael Cudlitz.
1: Yeah.
0: And it was one of the most accurately written cop shows on TV. From the standpoint of when the guy got in an officer-involved shooting, he was pulled off the street, he went and had to see a shrink. I mean, he didn't just go to his next case.
1: Right.
0: And just the way that people talked to the officers and the way the officers talked back to them,
1: mm-hmm,
0: brilliant.
1: Okay.
0: So I just thought it was one of the best written police shows on TV. If you've got one for us, 775-737-KOZZ. Let's stick to the 21st century.
1: Yes.
0: So anything after 2000,
1: mm-hmm.
0: the best TV shows, and it can be something that just started, you know, this year.
1: Right.
0: I love Slow Horses also. Slow Horses is brilliant.
1: Never heard of that one.
0: That is another Apple One, Gary Oldman. And they are all MI5 agents, but Gary Oldman is in charge of like the derelicts that get, once you screw up, they kind of send you off to this satellite office,
1: uh-huh.
0: and they ignore you and they don't give you any cases. So they just like find stuff to do. And he is hilarious in that show because he's angry. He's drunk half the time,
1: okay.
0: but he's brilliant.
1: There's a couple others, Taylor Sheridan. Tulsa King.
0: Oh, love Tulsa King.
1: And Mayor of Kingstown.
0: Have not watched that one yet.
1: I cannot believe you haven't watched. And Mayor of Kingstown is on Netflix now.
0: Then, okay, sure.
1: Yeah.
0: I'll figure it out. It's time in the day, bro. Time in the day.
1: Got a couple hour drive to, Sacramento. Throw it on the screen there.
0: No. Towing a trailer, dude.
1: Well, you can listen.
0: All I can do to just make sure that somebody doesn't run me off the damn road.
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6: The roads remain clear. I'm Terry with a look at your morning commute. Your drive through the Truckee Meadows this Wednesday morning remains crash and incident free. Although we have our usual trouble spots that we're keeping an eye on, like the drive out the USA Parkway, which is actually looking pretty good with moderate traffic reported on 80 eastbound between Vista and Patrick. Moderate traffic reported on the drive out of the North Valleys on 395 southbound with your slowdowns between Clear Acre and the Spaghetti Bowl. In Sparks, watch out for some slowdowns on Vista Boulevard between Bering and Prater. And in Reno, 580 in both directions is flowing nicely this Wednesday morning. I'm Terry with a look at your morning commute.
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0: 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It is Wednesday with your morning crew, Kevin and Jay. Good morning.
1: Good morning.
2: I keep wanting to say Friday.
1: Because it is Friday. For us. It's Friday for us.
2: Maybe.
3: No. Who's this us stuff? Guess what day it is? Guess what day it is? Huh? Anybody? Mike. What day is it, Mike?
1: Friday.
4: It's hump day.
3: Woo-woo!
2: Friday.
1: Give us some happy joy. Give us some happy joy for a Friday.
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0: I don't think you're happy enough.
1: You get there, you will be. 775-737-KOZZ. Best TV shows of the 21st century, Michael says Handmaid's Tale.
2: Okay.
1: George the German, Blind Spot and Person of Interest. Annelle got a chuckle out of us, her calling the calling her the goalie for the Vegas Knights. Carrie with a K, Goliath and Landman. So Carrie clearly has a thing for Billy Bob.
2: Okay. Well, he's on Goliath?
1: He is, yes. Simon says Lioness and Old Man.
2: I heard Lioness is pretty good.
1: It's supposed to be excellent, yeah. So we might have to watch that one. That's another Taylor Sheridan joint.
2: Man, that dude's just like...
1: I know, he's a kajillionaire now.
2: Like, he's like Dick Wolf on NBC.
3: Yeah.
1: He's everywhere.
2: Yeah.
1: Mike also says Sons of Anarchy, Robert, Reno 911.
2: Oh, that's a great one.
1: Love
2: great
1: it. One. Chuck says Slow Horses is effing awesome, but right. He didn't say effing. Mm-hmm. Annelle, I'm sorry, my favorite team won. Yeah. I don't understand that. Roxy.
2: Because her previous text was we won.
1: My favorite team won, W-O-N. Okay, she spelled it O-O-N-E. I know. She's voice texting. Roxy says, no sequential type series. I'm a truck driver. I'd start a series with the family. By the time I'm back to and ready to watch more of the series, they've already watched it all and want to watch something else. I was disappointed not to see more of Dead Like Me. Law and Order is great for my schedule.
2: Okay, so now we have Trucker Roxy.
1: Yes, Trucker Roxy.
2: Trucker Roxy, Trucker Nancy, Trucker Mike. It's one family of truckers.
1: Brent says, good morning, crew. When I hear you say favorite TV series shows, I assume that's on the fictional line, not like true drama or true crime. No, just best TV show. If you like true stuff, that's fine. Things like that, I would say, for me, all opinion-based, it would be Walking Dead, good. Lost, Stranger Things, Game of Thrones. Have a good day, fellas.
2: Thank you, you too.
1: Simon says, watching shows on my truck screen makes towing the trailer seem faster. I highly recommend it, Kevin. Yeah, I don't think so. Brent, also a show called Mood. And then Max Volume says, best TV show ever, Star Trek, honorable mention, Grimm. Max, 21st century, kid. 21st century, please, after 2000.
2: I don't know what...
1: But then again, I'm sure there was a Star Trek that came out after 2000.
2: Yes, that
1: because they
2: is
1: got
2: true.
1: 13 of them.
2: Yeah, Grimm came out in 2011.
1: So there you go. That works.
2: I think he was just letting us know, hey, the best ever is Star Trek.
1: I
2: 21st century is Grimm.
1: I don't know about that. So we'll see. Okay. I'm not going to tell him his opinion doesn't matter because he likes Star Trek.
2: Hey, Star Trek's great, man.
1: It is great. I don't know if it's the best ever.
2: It just opened so many doors.
1: It did. So it was a trailblazer.
2: Yes.
1: 775-737-KOZZ is the phone number if you want to call us or text us. Can you really tell when someone is smarter than they really are letting on? They're just kind of, you know.
2: You're looking at him, buddy.
1: I knew he was going to do that. There's some subtle clues that you can tell that somebody is smarter than they pretend to be.
2: Okay, let's hear.
1: Well, I mean, we are the smartest men alive because sarcasm is in there.
2: Okay.
1: Manipulating information on the fly is surprisingly difficult. Look at us. Look at the big brains on Kevin and Jay. And Terry.
3: Yeah.
1: Although, this is where we lose you, Jay. Gathering information before making a judgment.
3: Oh, yeah.
2: Oh, I do that all the time.
1: No, you make judgments, then you gather the information.
2: Oh. On the radio, I do that. In real life,
1: really?
2: I gather the information.
1: Really?
2: Then I make the arguments.
1: Mm-hmm. Okay.
2: What?
1: I've known you a long time.
2: Come on, give me an example.
1: I don't know.
2: Aaron Rodgers, best quarterback on the board.

0: He was. He's the one of the greatest quarterbacks of all time. I gathered the information.
1: He wasn't the best quarterback this year left on the board. If you would have said best quarterbacks of all time left on the board, yes. But you said, he's going to beat everybody left. You were wrong. There you go. Very good at problem solving.
0: Okay.
1: They're taught to do something new. They care just as much about why it should be done a certain way.
0: I do that all the time. Why do you look at me like I don't do that? If you're teaching me.
1: Because you don't like to do new things.
0: But if you're teaching me something new, mm-hmm. I'm not going to argue about how it should be done. Now, I may find a shortcut or a better way later on, but I'm going to do it the way you tell me to do it originally.
1: Now, this one is the one he makes fun of me for.
2: Okay.
1: They remember small details about people and things and are able to use that information in a productive way in the future.
0: Right. Yeah, you're pretty good at that. I will say my memory is shot. It is hard for me to remember a name.
2: It's almost like you're a trained investigator.
0: Ah, yeah. See, and I think that's what it is, too, is your previous line of work, you had to remember the smaller details. And you had to remember who you talked to at the scene. You had to remember every single one of those details, what kind of jacket they were wearing, what kind of watch they were wearing. You had to remember those details.
1: These aren't my pants.
0: And so
1: I just barely got here.
0: It's helped you now into this career, especially when we're at places like Aftershock, because, man, he's so good at remembering everybody's names that we're talking to. I have to write them down, and then I have to write them down in order of where they're sitting, so then I know exactly who it is.
2: I'm the same way.
0: Yeah.
2: I have to.
1: Now, you do this, and I'm going to give you full credit for this. When you can understand someone else's opposing view without having to agree with it.
0: Right.
1: Or get angry over it.
0: Yeah. Mm-hmm.
1: You have friends who cannot do that.
0: Right.
1: A friend. One comes to mind. When they can hold two opposing ideas in their head at the same time.
0: Mm-hmm.
1: Yes. You're very good at that. I'll give you that.
0: I'm devil's advocate a lot, too. There's a lot of times that I will argue an opposite side
1: just to piss somebody off.
0: Either just to piss somebody off or just to...
2: Just for the sport?
0: Yeah, just for the sport of it and to maybe understand. Because when you play devil's advocate, you kind of understand where other people can be coming from as well. You might not agree with what you're saying, but you have an understanding of why things would be thought the way they were.
1: Okay.
0: Yeah.
1: So this is Jay.
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6: The roads remain clear. I'm Terry with a look at your morning commute. Your drive through the Truckee Meadows this Wednesday morning remains crash and incident free. Although we have our usual trouble spots that we're keeping an eye on, like the drive out the USA Parkway, which is actually looking pretty good with moderate traffic reported on 80 eastbound between Vista and Patrick. Moderate traffic reported on the drive out of the North Valleys on 395 southbound with your slowdowns between Clear Acre and the Spaghetti Bowl. In Sparks, watch out for some slowdowns on Vista Boulevard between Bering and Prater. And in Reno, 580 in both directions is flowing nicely this Wednesday morning. I'm Terry with a look at your morning commute.
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8: Hi there, forecaster Anthony Ramos from News 4 with a look at today's weather in Reno. We are expecting plenty of sunshine throughout the rest of the week. Temperatures will also begin warming starting today. Today's forecast high, 85 degrees with winds out of the east around 5 miles an hour. Tonight, clear skies with an overnight low near 53 degrees. Enjoy your Wednesday.
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0: 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It's your morning crew, Kevin and Jay. Good morning.
1: Good morning.
0: 775-737-5699 is the phone number. We're talking about the greatest TV shows of the 21st century. Marcia says, Slow Horses. Gary Oldman steals the show.
1: Okay.
0: He's brilliant in that. Patsy, go ahead.
1: I was going to say, he steals the show in a lot of stuff that he
0: does.
1: He is so good. And when you're talking about his performance and how funny he is, all I can do is think about the episode of Friends.
0: Oh, yeah.
2: When yeah.
0: I've been your picture in my pack.
1: And he's spitting all over.
0: Or my wife's picture in my pack.
1: Spitting all over Joey.
0: Yes.
1: It's great.
0: It is. And he's angry and sarcastic and crotchety. And yeah. Oh, man, it's so great in that show.
1: Awesome actor.
0: Patsy, favorite TV show, Babylon 5.
1: Mm-hmm.
0: Sal says, really enjoyed Designated Survivor and Monk.
1: Okay.
0: Roxy, on a completely different subject, AI is inaccurate so often they've changed the name to I.
3: Honestly, as stupid as stupid does.
4: Stupid is, stupid does. Stupid is, stupid does, sir.
0: Stupid is, stupid does. We travel the world to find the stupid things that stupid people do on a stupid daily basis.
1: Are we traveling to Washington, D.C. to talk about Trump signing the bill that says it's now SI and not AI?
0: No.
1: Damn.
0: No, we should.
1: We should. That should have been the story in here.
0: Let it go, dude. You don't have to rename everything,
1: it's
0: okay?
1: Stupid, and I almost
0: people
1: said,
0: are just going to change it back when you're gone anyway.
1: Now, Sports Illustrated is going to get mad because they're SI.
0: Copyright infringement.
1: Yeah, exactly. Yes. All right, let's wrap up.
0: Now, we're going to go to, we are going to go to Virginia, though. So
1: okay.
0: close to D.C.
1: All right.
0: Motorcyclist in Virginia pulled over for speeding last month. He was doing 72 in a 25.
1: Ooh, that's a lot.
0: They just released the body cam footage from the traffic stop. It includes the man saying, I was moving a little too quick, wasn't I?
1: At least he admits it.
0: Yeah.
1: He knows.
0: Cop says, yeah, way too quick. He goes, I was trying to hit the McDonald's breakfast.
1: Oh, well, this is
0: he said
1: totally
0: he woke
1: acceptable.
0: Up late, didn't even take time to put on socks.
1: 100% acceptable.
0: Cop said, the first thing that's going to fly off that bike is you. 72, someone pulls out in front of you. Dude, you're done. Not to mention the other drivers and pedestrians he was putting at risk for his fast food. So he got his ticket for reckless driving. He did not get his McMuffin.
1: Ah.
0: He was late. It was 10:01.
1: But you know that there was some part of that cop that was like, I get it. I understand.
0: Oh, yeah.
1: Because I want those donuts fresh out of the oven at Krispy Kreme. So I understand your plight. However, I still have to give you a ticket.
0: Says the donut connoisseur.
1: Not necessarily a donut connoisseur, but damn, a McDonald's breakfast connoisseur.
0: Mm-hmm. Now we're going to go to Florida.
1: Oh, Florida again?
0: North Miami Beach.
1: All right.
0: So, her name is Lether Bazile. That's somebody else. Lether Bazile called 911. He found his two-month-old daughter that he shares with Bella Zaire at home without supervision.
1: Oh, no.
0: Now,
1: maybe she stepped out really fast.
0: Well,
1: baby was sleeping.
0: Her name is Natalie Bella Zaire. And according to the arrest, I mean, she booked a vacation and she went on vacation. She just forgot she had kids.
1: Wow. Well, maybe there was a babysitter there, and the babysitter had took off.
0: I don't know. Two-month-old, two-year-old, four kids total.
1: I mean, because you're not leaving your kids. You had a babysitter, so maybe the babysitter messed up and didn't show up for the shift, or what's going on?
0: I don't know. Bazile told police on September 24th he saw a post from Natalie on WhatsApp depicting what appeared to be a cruise ticket purchase for Carnival.
1: Okay.
0: They realized that she had a ticket for a 3-day cruise to the Bahamas that left on September 25th.
1: Okay, good for
0: her. He talked to her on the 24th. She told him she'd be dropping the children off with their great-grandmother.
1: Okay, so she dropped the children off with the great-grandmother. Great-grandmother brought them back to the house, and she just stepped out for a moment.
0: Nope. Great-grandmother said she was going to bring the kids over because she was going out of town, but she never dropped them off.
1: Oh.
2: Wow.
0: So he called 911 on Saturday after going to Natalie's home and seeing the TV on through the blinds, hearing the children inside. Responding officers found four kids hiding together in a bedroom.
1: Wow.
0: They went to Port Miami, took her into custody as she returned from the cruise.
5: Good.
0: Charged with 4 counts of child neglect, declined to speak with police. Her brother told investigators that she texted him on Saturday telling him to check on her kids. I left some food out. Oh.
1: Just put it in a dish.
0: Put it in a dish with an automatic waterer.
5: God, that makes me angry.
0: No word on how old the oldest one is. So you got 4 kids, a 2-month-old and a 2-year-old. I mean, if one was 18 or 17, but I doubt it because she, I think, is younger.
5: Even 14. I mean, at least you've got someone with a supervisory brain, sort of.
0: Really?
5: No, not even. No, that's not acceptable either, but my God.
1: But I mean, I get it. I mean, it's a cruise is hard to pass up.
5: Oh, yeah, of course. Those pesky kids get in the way.
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9: The roads remain clear. I'm Terry with a look at your morning commute. Your drive through the Truckee Meadows this Wednesday morning remains crash and incident free. Although we have our usual trouble spots that we're keeping an eye on, like the drive out to USA Parkway, which is actually looking pretty good with moderate traffic reported on 80 eastbound between Vista and Patrick. Moderate traffic reported on the drive out of the North Valleys on 395 southbound with your slowdowns between Clear Acre and the Spaghetti Bowl. In Sparks, watch out for some slowdowns on Vista Boulevard between Bering and Prater. And in Reno, 580 in both directions is flowing nicely this Wednesday morning. I'm Terry with a look at your morning commute.
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15: Abraham Lincoln, at the age of 8, had an axe put into his hands and never stopped working as he grew large and notably strong in the American frontier, clearing land, building cabins, fences, plowing fields, cutting hay, and endlessly chopping firewood. 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

0: 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It's Reno's Classic Rock. 850, your morning crew, Kevin and Jay. Good morning.
1: Good morning.
0: Well, it's happening again.
1: What?
0: Well, we had it in St. Louis a couple weeks ago, and now it's happening Friday night in MetLife Stadium.
1: Okay.
0: Foo Fighters opening for AC/DC.
1: What?
0: It's a rescheduled show because they had a big nor'easter on September 25th. Widespread event cancellations across the East Coast, so they postponed the AC/DC show. They're supposed to be there on the 25th with
1: Pretty Reckless.
0: Pretty Reckless, thank you. But Pretty Reckless is going to be in Sacramento this weekend.
1: At Aftershock.
0: Yeah. They cannot make the show, so Foo Fighters will be opening once again.
1: Gotcha. Wow. All right, cool. I wonder if they're going to change up their set list, if they're going to keep it the same as it was last time they opened up.
0: I don't know.
1: They got plenty of songs to do so.
0: I wonder if Dave is going to finagle his way to get behind the kit with AC/DC for one song.
1: Oh, that would be great.
0: That would be his dream.
2: That'd be my dream to watch.
1: Right.
0: Terry, are you going to buy tickets and get out there on Friday?
2: No.
0: No. Okay.
2: I would love to, but no. Unfortunately, I work here.
0: That's happening in New York at MetLife Stadium.
1: Very good.
0: Let's see what else we got. Charlie Sheen and Martin Sheen are going to be playing a father and son on a new comedy show.
1: Oh, that'll be cool.
2: That's a stretch. No, I'm kidding.
0: Wow.
3: 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Damn, that was my temperature in rehab a few times.
0: It's a comedy series called Happy Jack. It's going to be on AMC. Charlie plays Jack, who is a bit of a lifelong ne'er-do-well.
1: Okay.
0: He's got two adult daughters, and his dad helped raise them. One of the daughters is Kate. She keeps Jack's company running and kept Jack functioning.
1: Okay.
0: This might be a little too close to home.
1: It sounds like real life, yes.
0: The other daughter, Sam, is a wild child who returns home with a new boyfriend who is Charlie's age.
1: Okay.

0: Prosecution presented multiple texts between the two in which he said he wanted his wife dead and talked about killing her.
1: Wow.
0: You should probably not do that.
2: Don't
1: text. Or leave that. A paper trail.
0: Right. He maintains his innocence.
2: Okay, yeah, sure.
0: Uh-huh.
2: All right.
0: Yeah.
2: Good.
0: Yeah, let's... Hey, Jay, I'm going to text you about a crime I'm about to commit.
2: Not going to happen, man.
0: No.
2: You're going to get caught that way.
0: Exactly.
2: Right.
0: You know how you keep a secret? You tell no one.
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6: The roads remain clear. I'm Terry with a look at your morning commute. Your drive through the Truckee Meadows this Wednesday morning remains crash and incident-free, although we have our usual slowdowns in and around the Spaghetti Bowl and on both major freeways. Your drive out of the North Valleys is looking pretty good with moderate traffic reported on southbound 395 with your slowdowns near Lemon Drive and also Clearacre. The drive out to USA Parkway is looking pretty good with moderate traffic reported on 80 eastbound between Vista and Patrick. Moderate traffic reported on the drive out of Spanish Springs on southbound Pyramid Highway with your slowdowns between La Posada and Highland Ranch Parkway. I'm Terry with a look at your morning commute.
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Coming up in just a bit, Pam Ferris is going to be here. 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

0: 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It's Reno's Classic Rock, 924, your morning crew. Good morning.
1: Good morning.
0: What are you doing?
1: I'm doing.
0: Okay, good.
1: I'm just, prepping and getting ready and got a lot of stuff going on.
0: 775-737-5699 is the phone number. We are talking about the best TV shows of the 21st century.
1: And there's so many great ones.
0: Yes. Lisa said, Heated Rivalry is my favorite show. So good.
1: Okay.
0: Caleb, because it's Friday, you guys should talk about the weekend football games.
1: Oh, okay.
0: No.
1: No?
0: No.
2: They're happening.
0: Niners are playing whom? I'm a fan. Raiders and Chiefs are playing. I'm going to go Chiefs.
1: I don't know who the Niners are playing this week. I haven't looked yet.
0: Terry?
2: I'm not gonna, I want him to find out because I know who it is.
1: Whatever.
0: Raiders, that's Chiefs,
2: good.
0: Terry.
2: What, Raiders, Chiefs?
0: Yeah.
2: Raiders are going to win.
0: Okay.
2: I have a good feeling this week.
1: No, come on.
2: I have a good feeling this
1: Homer.
2: Week.
1: Homer.
2: Yeah, maybe, but I have a good feeling. I never pick the Raiders to win on anything, ever.
1: Oh, by the way, Kevin, you and I play in fantasy this week.
0: Oh, okay. Congratulations on your win.
1: Oh, boy. Niners play Denver. I knew that, too, because I saw yesterday, though, so there was a graphic that asked which of these undefeated teams will last the longest undefeated.
2: The Raiders.
1: I was really looking at their upcoming schedules.
2: Oh, no, it's brutal.
1: And I think probably the Vikings. Vikings probably have the best chance. Vikings or the Chiefs, really.
0: A horrible gauntlet they have. And we'll see. I mean, unless somehow Tonka Hemingway lands on Patrick Mahomes' knee.
1: Right.
0: Ooh. I wouldn't be mad about that.
2: I mean, you know.
0: I wish injury on people.
1: I can see the Niners winning this week against Denver, winning next week, but then I can see them losing at Seattle, where, like, the Vikings, they kind of have a cupcake schedule. The Chiefs, not very hard after this week if the Chiefs win. The Raiders, even if they beat the Chiefs, man, they got the Bills, and I
0: depends
1: think the
0: on
1: Rams.
0: I tell you what, though. If the Bills turn the ball over five times against the Raiders, they're losing.
1: Yes, they are. Yeah.
0: They're absolutely, they are not the Chargers.
1: Kirk Cousins is playing amazing football right now.
2: And the Raiders haven't allowed a point in the fourth quarter yet.
0: Stop it.
2: I know.
0: Why? Why do you do that?
2: Because everybody else is saying it, so it's hard
0: I don't care. We are in this room. We don't talk about that.
2: Okay, sorry. They're terrible.
1: See, and the Bills got New England.
0: Oh, yeah, well, Drake May can't throw the football, so we're fine.
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5: The roads remain clear. I'm Terry with a look at your morning commute. Your drive through the Truckee Meadows this Wednesday morning remains crash and incident-free, although we have our usual slowdowns in and around the Spaghetti Bowl and on both major freeways. Your drive out of the North Valleys is looking pretty good with moderate traffic reported on southbound 395 with your slowdowns near Lemon Drive and also Clear Acre. The drive out to USA Parkway is looking pretty good with moderate traffic reported on 80 eastbound between Vista and Patrick. Moderate traffic reported on the drive out of Spanish Springs on southbound Pyramid Highway with your slowdowns between La Posada and Highland Ranch Parkway. I'm Terry with a look at your morning commute.
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6: Hi there, forecaster Anthony Ramos from News 4 with a look at today's weather around Lake Tahoe. Temperatures are warming up starting today. We're expected in the upper 70s. Today's forecast high, 79 degrees under sunny skies. Expect light winds out of the north around 5 miles an hour. Tonight, clear skies with an overnight low near 43 degrees. That's your News 4 Weather Authority forecast.
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1: Uh-oh. Guess what day it is? Guess what day it is? Huh? Anybody? Mike. What day is it, Mike?
2: It's Wednesday.
3: It's hump day.
4: Woo-woo. Hump day.
2: I thought that my mic wasn't on for a moment there.
4: I missed a button.
2: How come I can't hear myself singing?
4: Normally,
2: how come the audience can't hear me?
4: Normally, I'm pretty good at pushing your buttons, but
2: yes,
4: not
2: you
4: that,
2: are.
4: Not that one.
2: My mom sent a text. She said, "Good morning. I just wanted to say to my morning crew, Kevin and Jay, have a safe trip to Aftershock. Have a good time. Hope you get a lot of interviews. And this is important. Don't drink too much. You can read this text on the air. Love you guys." That's
4: well,
2: from my mom.
4: You.
2: Appreciate you, Mom. You know, I'm thinking somebody else, I think it was my daughter, or somebody was saying, make sure when you go to Aftershock this year, you don't forget all your interviewing equipment to where you have to drive all the way back home,
4: yes.
2: Which I did last year.
4: Yes.
2: Yeah. Last year on Wednesday, drove all the way down there, sat ready to go, get to the room. Where's my bag? I'm freaking out. So I call back home. And the wife says, there's a bag here. So I drove all the way back, got the bag, drove all the way back. I mean, like, it wound up being, I think I got back into SAC about 3 a.m. Yeah.
4: And it's kind of hard to drink too much with silver water.
2: Whoa.
4: It is.
2: Whatever.
4: But you
2: we'll be hydrated.
4: Also lots of water because it's going to be hot in Sacramento.
2: Oh, man.
4: If you're heading over the hill for that, 95 to 97 degrees. And it's with all of that crowd. So today we have been talking about the best TV shows of the 21st century. Thank you to everybody for chiming in. Let's see. Nobody. Oh, Reacher from Nikki.
2: Oh,
4: love
2: okay.
4: Reacher.
2: All right.
4: Love that show. According to the New York Times, number one was Breaking Bad, The Wire, Mad Men, mm-hmm. Succession, Fleabag, Game of Thrones, Veep, 30 Rock, Curb Your Enthusiasm, Atlanta, The Office U.S. version, Arrested Development, Girls, Friday Night Lights, trash, 6 Feet Under, and The Office UK version. That's the top 16 in order.
2: Okay.
4: Then they start bouncing around. 21, The White Lotus.
2: Mm-hmm.
4: 22, Lost.
2: Never saw it.
4: 23, Schitt's Creek.
2: Terrible.
4: 42, Hacks.
2: Never saw it.
4: 50, Parks and Recreation.
2: Funny.
4: 53, Stranger Things.
2: Liked it.
4: 72, Squid Game.
2: Never saw it.
4: Oh, so good. The first season. I never saw the second season. 75, Ted Lasso.
2: Good show.
4: Way too low.
5: Way too low.
4: Way too. 77, Modern Family. Too low.
2: Way too low. That should be in the top 10. That's one of, in my opinion, one of the top 10 greatest comedy sitcoms of all time, not just 20th century.
4: So smartly written.
2: It is.
4: We the wife
2: love
4: and
2: it.
4: I are just going through it now. It's just
2: incredible.
4: So well done.
2: Yeah.
4: 88, Dexter. Mm-hmm. 97, Community.
2: Good show.
4: 99, Gilmore Girls.
2: Never saw it.
4: It's not for you.
2: Well,
4: you're a misogynist.
2: No, I was a big 90210 fan.
4: This is different.
2: Is
4: this
2: it?
4: Is all geared towards the ladies.
2: Oh.
4: It's a mother-daughter thing.
2: Okay.
4: Yeah. Number 100, Scandal.
2: All right. Very good. And there was no Taylor Sheridan shows that made this list.
4: At all.
2: A single Taylor's. No Yellowstone. No Landman.
4: That's
2: no Tulsa
4: not
2: King,
4: right.
2: Nothing.
4: That's not right.
2: That is not right at all.
4: It's not right.
2: That is not right, New York Times.
4: Not right. Again, tomorrow, Friday and Monday, will be segments that don't suck with your morning crew. Jay and I will not be here in person. So if you hear us talking about Christmas stuff or Valentine's or, I don't know,
2: right.
4: Something that isn't
2: Father's
4: October
2: Day
4: appropriate.
2: Or something. Yeah, it doesn't.
4: I don't think we have a Father's Day segment. We do have some Christmas. We do have some Valentine's.
2: I'm just throwing things out there.
4: Yeah.
2: Basically, just know Thursday, Friday, Monday, all segments that don't suck. We are not here.
4: But we will miss the heck out of you.
2: Yes.
4: If you are down in Sacramento, please flag us down and say hello.
2: Yes.
4: We'd love to catch up with you and you know, get you a water.
2: I should be wearing a Rock 104.5 shirt most of the time I'm out there.
4: Okay.
2: Because we have these cool Rock 104.5 shirts that have a band on the front.
4: Yeah.
2: Seven Dust or From Ashes to New, stuff like that. So hopefully, if you see me, flag me down.
4: We
2: say hello.
4: One KOZZ shirt. One.
2: That's it.
4: I will wear it once.
2: Okay.
4: Not every day.
2: You can get four of them, and then you can wear a different one each day.
4: No. We don't have four
2: What about
4: of
2: your
4: them.
2: Spanish for Gringo shirt?
4: Not wearing that.
2: No?
4: Not in public. No.
2: It's ridiculous. But you look so good on it.
4: Yes, I do. I look good anyway. You'll see. Enjoy your weekend. Until Tuesday, have a tremendous time.
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1: A little-known fact of American history is that Abraham Lincoln was shot from behind and killed by Indians. But history also tells of President Lincoln being shot by John Wilkes Booth. 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

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Good morning, I'm Pam Ferris, and happy hump day, everybody. I think you're going to see on this beautiful day a few pairs of these legs. It's ZZ Top.

0: Reno's Classic Rock and the Talking Heads. 105.7 KOZZ. 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Toto, Van Halen, and the Foo Fighters. My name is Pam. I'll be with you until 2 p.m. today. 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
2: Hi there, forecaster Anthony Ramos from News 4 with a look at today's weather in Reno. We are expecting plenty of sunshine throughout the rest of the week. Temperatures will also begin warming starting today. Today's forecast high, 85 degrees with winds out of the east around 5 miles an hour. Tonight, clear skies with an overnight low near 53 degrees. Enjoy your Wednesday.
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0: 105.7 KOZZ, Reno's Classic Rock, Foo Fighters. AC/DC had to reschedule their concert at MetLife Stadium in New York because of that powerful nor'easter last week, and they rescheduled it for tomorrow. The Foo Fighters opening up for AC/DC, so they're going to plan on rocking. But, you know, there's some states around that have some severe weather, and the Farmer's Almanac has put out a list of the 10 worst weather states in the U.S. I'm going to name the top five. Oklahoma at number 5, Kansas at number 4, Louisiana at number 3, Florida. Well, they hold the record for hurricane landfalls with more than 120 documented since 1851. That's a lot. Number 2. And number 1, the top spot, because they're bigger than everybody else and they also have some of the biggest weather problems and disasters than anyone else, is Texas. Texas at number 1. Nevada experiencing a gorgeous day today. So enjoy. And Tom Petty's on the way.
1: Miss the Morning Crew? Check this out. Here's what happened.
2: Yesterday was your birthday.
3: Yes.
2: Then did you have a good day?
3: It was lovely, thank you.
2: Yeah?
3: Yeah. So here's and it could be a product of my opinion of birthdays.
2: Uh-huh.
3: However, about 3 weeks ago, I don't know what it was, Terry made a comment on Facebook or something. I don't remember what it was. And all of a sudden, Boogie's like, it's his birthday. So he gets him a card, gets him donuts. It's not his birthday. His birthday's in February.
2: Uh-huh.
3: It's not his birthday. He got a card and donuts.
2: Right, yeah.
3: It was my birthday. I got jack squat from this freaking building. Zero.
2: I'm sure they'll do something nice for you today.
3: They'll do nothing. You know why? They suck.
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0: 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That's off Shake Your Moneymaker and Twice as Hard. We don't like hard chewing gum, do we? No. Today's National Chewing Gum Day. I like bubble gum myself because I like to make big bubbles. But I have a question. When you are eating out and you're chewing some gum, do you tend to put that gum on your plate or do you stick it under the table? I've always been afraid to look under the table, all those gobs kind of hanging down off the table, depending upon, of course, where you might be dining. And coming up next hour, in fact, less than an hour away, you're going to have a chance to win a $25 gift card to Buena's Grill. Indulge in some Mexican food, delicious fish tacos. They do have a happy hour too and vegan options. You can dine on their sunny patio or you can eat indoors. Such great fresh food at Buena's Grill. 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
2: Hi there, forecaster Anthony Ramos from News 4 with a look at today's weather in Reno. We are expecting plenty of sunshine throughout the rest of the week. Temperatures will also begin warming starting today. Today's forecast high, 85 degrees with winds out of the east around 5 miles an hour. Tonight, clear skies with an overnight low near 53 degrees. Enjoy your Wednesday.
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0: 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We're close to lunchtime now, and as we get closer, remember, next hour you have a chance at winning a $25 gift card to Buena's Grill. Just wait for me to give you the word to call me. It'll be right after the Beatles, too, by the way. Yesterday, Max Volume spoke with Melissa Cipriano from the Children's Heart Foundation, and she gave us a lot of information. She's very excited about this weekend, Saturday morning, Sparks Marina Park, and the inaugural Northern Nevada Walk with the Heart of a Child. We hope that you'll be there, too, to help support families that have children born with congenital heart defects. And Melissa was mentioning that their biggest program is that for financial assistance, helping people with their mortgages. There's a lot of a financial portion of this that is very difficult for families to try to maneuver through. So please help us on Saturday. We're walking for a reason, and that is to support children. There's one in 100 that have been born with congenital heart defects. There's also a memorial for heart warriors. There'll be vendors out there, and we're going to be walking. And there's a lot of different events too while you're out there. The actual event begins at 9 a.m., but the walk begins at 10:30 a.m., and there are several places that you can park. You can park either East Nichols Boulevard, that entrance there, or also at 330 Howard Drive at the Sparks Marina Park, the main primary parking lot. And the other parking lot is on Lincoln Way. So keep that in mind, too, and join us out there. You can find more info if you head over to our events page at KOZZRadio.com.
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2: 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It's not a great fit. 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
13: Abraham Lincoln, at the age of 8, had an axe put into his hands and never stopped working as he grew large and notably strong in the American frontier, clearing land, building cabins, fences, plowing fields, cutting hay, and endlessly chopping firewood. 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

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Good afternoon, I'm Pam, and I've got a gift card for lunch for you. These are great to keep in your wallet. As long as they don't expire, right? You gotta check the expiration date, make sure. But this one is to Buenas Grill. It's a $25 gift card. They're located at the corner of Mayberry and McCarran. And you can eat great Mexican food. Indulge. Just be caller 11 right now, 775-737-5699. Good luck.

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1: I am here.
0: Hello. Who is this?
1: 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Well, I'm Missy. How are you today?
0: Hi, Missy. You just picked up a $25 gift card to Buenas Grill at the corner of Mayberry and McCarran. Great food.
1: Oh, it is. 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They are great food, and I'm so excited that I was caller number 11. You just made my day.
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0: ZZ. Foreigner will hit the stage at the Reno Ballroom on November 1st. Wow. Today's October 1st. I mean, tomorrow's October 1st. That's just a month away. Crazy. 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And this Saturday at Cargo Concert Hall, the original frontman for Queensryche, Jeff Tate, brings his Operation Mindcrime, the final chapter, to downtown Reno. An extraordinary vocal master. Jeff Tate does not let any grass grow under his feet, performing night after night after night. A true road warrior. And Max Volume has a chance for you to win free tickets today and tomorrow, too, to see Jeff Tate, Operation Mindcrime, at Cargo Concert Hall. 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We'll unleash the Stones, Genesis, and Nirvana next.
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2: Hi there, forecaster Anthony Ramos from News 4 with a look at today's weather around Lake Tahoe. Temperatures are warming up starting today. We're expected in the upper 70s. Today's forecast high, 79 degrees under sunny skies. Expect light winds out of the north around 5 miles an hour. Tonight, clear skies with an overnight low near 43 degrees. That's your News 4 Weather Authority forecast.
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0: Nirvana, Reno's Classic Rock, 105.7 KOZZ. Good afternoon, I'm Pam. I haven't put any bait on my hook, on my fishing rod for a while. I love to fish, though. And Pyramid Lake's 2026 to 27 fishing season does open tomorrow. But you do need the required permits. And also know this, that drones and unmanned aerial vehicles are not allowed on the Pyramid Lake Indian Reservation. Boaters have additional requirements, too. And all motorized and trailered watercraft must receive a free aquatic invasive species inspection before launching. 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Like that, huh? Still to come, you're going to hear from Def Leppard, Led Zeppelin, and more.
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9: 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But history also tells of President Lincoln being shot by John Wilkes Booth. 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

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Fan of the dead? I'm sure you're going to love Me and My Uncle. And Max Volume during the Workforce Free Ride has many tickets to pass along this afternoon. They're appearing at the Nashville Social Club. I'll tell you how to win and give you more details in moments.

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0: 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Good afternoon and happy hump day. My name is Pam. Me and my uncle, a Grateful Dead tribute band from the Bay Area. These guys are seasoned musicians, and they celebrate the music and spirit of the Grateful Dead. And you can see them tomorrow at the Nashville Social Club. 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He's got a few passes, a few tickets that he's going to be passing along too. So be listening for your chance to score these tickets so you can see this Grateful Dead tribute, Me and My Uncle, tomorrow night.
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2: Hi there, forecaster Anthony Ramos from News 4 with a look at today's weather around Lake Tahoe. Temperatures are warming up starting today. We're expected in the upper 70s. Today's forecast high, 79 degrees under sunny skies. Expect light winds out of the north around 5 miles an hour. Tonight, clear skies with an overnight low near 43 degrees. That's your News 4 Weather Authority forecast.
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0: Reno's Classic Rock, 105.7 KOZZ. Hi there, I'm Pam, but I'm going to leave you now because it's gorgeous outside. I want to get in on some of this vitamin D. I want to explore a little bit. It's beautiful out, so it's the kind of time to do this when you can. 80s for highs and getting even warmer as we approach the weekend. We've got Max Volume coming in next with the Workforce Free Ride. 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

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I'm Max Volume. Let's go. This band will be here December the 2nd with April Wine. It's Triumph.

0: 105.7 KOZZ Reno's Classic Rock, a Max Volume, and Van Halen. So what we got here is the Workforce Rewrite as we're heading towards the weekend. Now, tomorrow night at the Nashville Social Club, they've got this really cool Grateful Dead tribute act called Me and My Uncle. Okay. Now, for some reason or another, I need to give away 5 pair of tickets to go see this show. You're a Grateful Dead fan. This is going to be a good party. All your friends are going to be there. Man, there's probably going to be some people wearing tie-dye. Oh, a couple of girls might smell like patchouli oil. It's going to be a party you don't want to miss, okay? Somebody might smell like Nag Champa. Okay. Yeah. Nashville Social Club. Me and My Uncle. That's coming up. So get ready for that. Because I got to give away, what was it? 5 pair of tickets I need to give away here on the Workforce Rewrite to go see Me and My Uncle, the Nashville Social Club tomorrow. Coming back in just a moment, there's going to be Bad Company, the Rolling Stones, and the Gin Blossoms.
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5: Hi there, forecaster Anthony Ramos from News 4 with a look at today's weather around Lake Tahoe. Temperatures are warming up starting today. We're expected in the upper 70s. Today's forecast high, 79 degrees under sunny skies. Expect light winds out of the north around 5 miles an hour. Tonight, clear skies with an overnight low near 43 degrees. That's your News 4 Weather Authority forecast.
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12: Abraham Lincoln, at the age of 8, had an axe put into his hands and never stopped working as he grew large and notably strong in the American frontier, clearing land, building cabins, fences, plowing fields, cutting hay, and endlessly chopping firewood. 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I'd rather read, tell stories, crack jokes, talk, laugh, anything but work." Lincoln despised his years of backbreaking labor, deciding to study law and make his future living as the honest lawyer we all know. This has been A Penny for Your Thoughts, presented by Lincoln Heating and Air.
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0: Gin Blossoms, 105.7 Kilos, Easy Windows Classic Rock. They were here last summer. It was a great show. Man, you had Blues Traveler. You had the Spin Doctors. And sandwiched in the middle, the Gin Blossoms playing all their great songs. It was just a good party upstairs at the ballroom at the Nugget. Now, they've got another big party coming up. The Nugget will be hosting Styx. Styx coming to town in January, a Saturday night, the 9th of January, 2027. 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Find out all the details at KOZZRadio.com. 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

What if I put 7 Candles, ZZ Reno's classic rock, the Beatles, and Sgt. Pepper's with a little help of my friends opens up the album, Sgt. Pepper's, which is an incredible album. John Lennon went on record as saying, that song was so bad we made Ringo sing it. Because every now and then they'd write some steaming turd, and they'd make Ringo sing those songs. There you go. Stevie Ray Vaughan, 105.7 KOZZ Reno's classic rock.

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0: 105.7 KLZZ Windows Classic Rock. There's Peter Gabriel. The Who before that, Stevie Ray Vaughan and Double Trouble, The Beatles and Whitesnake. Here we are. Here we are, man. Tomorrow is day one of Aftershock. 4 days of festival fun at Discovery Park in West Sacramento. Just, you hop on I-80, you drive right to Truxell Road, you park, you go have a good time. Tomorrow's the day that I want to go because you got My Chemical Romance, Sublime, The Offspring, The Used, Pretty Reckless. And because Pretty Reckless is playing, well, the Foo Fighters have stepped in to play with AC/DC for a makeup date back east. Yeah, that happened. They were talking about that on the Morning Crew. Morning Crew on assignment on the way down there. Now, for a lot of people, it's going to be a huge day on Friday because Limp Bizkit, Wu-Tang Clan, Public Enemy, Cypress Hill, Insane, ICP, that's just on one stage. Crazy. Crazy. And of course, Pierce the Veil, Day to Remember on Saturday. Sunday is the night that Tool headlines, along with Danny Elfman, AFI, Queens of the Stone Age, STP. All the details are up at KLZZRadio.com. And there's still tickets available. It's Aftershock. It's a lot of fun. You just wander around this big old park. There's food, there's drink, and there's cool people. So, yeah, check that. That's where Morning Crew, Kevin and Jay will be. That is their home for the next 5 days. All right. Coming back in just a moment. Well, there's going to be Bruce Springsteen, ZZ Top, and Led Zeppelin.
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5: Hi there, forecaster Anthony Ramos from News 4 with a look at today's weather around Lake Tahoe. Temperatures are warming up starting today. We're expected in the upper 70s. Today's forecast high, 79 degrees under sunny skies. Expect light winds out of the north around 5 miles an hour. Tonight, clear skies with an overnight low near 43 degrees. That's your News 4 Weather Authority forecast.
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0: 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ZZ Top from Afterburner. Before that, it starts things out with Bruce Springsteen. I'm Max Volume. Weather going to be warming up. Going to be a gorgeous summer style weekend. So whatever you wanted to do, now that summer has gone away, summer's back for a weekend, okay? So go do whatever it is outdoors, whatever fun thing you didn't get enough of, because this is your weekend, okay? Happening tomorrow at the Nashville Social Club right there in Carson City, freeway friendly. They've got this amazing Grateful Dead tribute band. Perhaps you've heard of them. You're a Grateful Dead person. Maybe you've heard of me and my uncle. They're around the Bay Area. They're just the biggest thing since sliced bread. I have 5 pair of tickets I have to give away. We're going to do that next hour. Matter of fact, I'm going to tell you when, okay? Because I got to give these tickets away. So right after the Black Crows, next hour, it's going to be about 20 after, I'm going to give away 5 pair of tickets to go see me and my uncle, because for some reason or another, they showed up today and I got to give them away. Crazy Maxwell's House of Prizes. I got too many prizes. I got to give them away, okay? Right here with 105.7 KOZZ, Reno's Classic Rock.
1: It's Alice Cooper here. 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
4: Kicking off this afternoon with a crash on 580 northbound on Moana Lane. So if you're coming up from the south, be on the lookout for that. That could be causing added congestion through that area. Up a little further on 395 northbound, I have reports of a stalled or disabled vehicle right above North McCarran. So that puts it right before Par. Be ready for that. Now the trouble spots, 80 westbound from USA Parkway all the way to Lockwood. It does clear up by the time you get to Lockwood, but going through Tracy, Clark, and Patrick, that's going to be a full highway. Vista Boulevard is currently jammed up between Prater Way and South Los Altos, the intersection of Bering and Sparks Boulevard. Remember, avoid that if you can. The intersection of Glendale and East McCarran, that one's looking pretty bad too. I have reports of an ambulance around there.
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0: Black Crowes. 105.7 KOZZ Reno's Classic Rock. If you've been listening, you know now's the time that I must give away 5 pair of tickets for this amazing show happening tomorrow night. Tomorrow night, boy, there's not a lot of notice on this one. Yeah, 5 pair of tickets I get to give away right now for me and my uncle. It's a Grateful Dead tribute show that deadheads around the world are just like, whoa, this is the best ever. Me and my uncle, Bay Area favorites, they're on stage tomorrow night at Nashville Social, freeway friendly, right off the 580. And all you got to do right now, we're going to take caller 11, 12, 13, 14, and 15. Once again, caller 11, 12, 13, 14, and 15. Let it ring. Let it keep ringing, because I got to give away 5 pair of tickets for the show tomorrow night. Going to be a good one. So just get through and keep it ringing, because I got to give you a pair of tickets, okay? 5 pair. Crazy Maxwell. Crazy Maxwell's House of Prizes. I got too many prizes. I got to give them away, okay? Right here with 105.7 KOZZ Windows Classic Rock. Coming back in just moments. I'm going to keep the party rolling here. On Wednesday, we got David Bowie, Golden Earring, and AC/DC up next.
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2: It's the last day of the month commute, and I've got a crash on 580 northbound at Moana Lane that could be causing some moderate delays on Moana Lane, so be on the lookout for emergency vehicles in that area. Some surface street slowdowns and sparks to contend with this hour. Sparks in Vista Boulevard from 80 up to Bering, East McCarran from Gregg Street to the 80 on-ramp, and Rock Boulevard northbound from Glendale to Prater Way. Now the highways, 80 westbound from the USA Parkway area to Lockwood. That's starting the afternoon jam with a heavy flow past Patrick and Tracy Clark, then it eases up by the time you get to Mustang. Also, 395 northbound from the Spaghetti to Golden Valley Road. That's active and heavy to start the afternoon commute.
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4: Hi there, forecaster Anthony Ramos from News 4 with a look at today's weather in Reno. We are expecting plenty of sunshine throughout the rest of the week. Temperatures will also begin warming starting today. Today's forecast high, 85 degrees with winds out of the east around 5 miles an hour. Tonight, clear skies with an overnight low near 53 degrees. Enjoy your Wednesday.
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0: Okay. So I got three winners, and two were brand new winners. So I still have two left. 775-737-5699. Pair of tickets for tomorrow night's performance. Me and my uncle, Grateful Dead tribute, Nashville Social. Be caller 11 and caller 12 right now, and I'll get you all hooked up, and we'll email you those tickets, so they'll be right there on your phone. You can just go on ahead and go. Okay, let's keep rolling.

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0: What a 5.7 kilos, Easy Windows Classic Rock and Max Volume and AC/DC. So today is a very special day, and it happens annually, the last Wednesday of September is Natalia's night and day. It's an annual community fundraiser held on the final Wednesday of September, Childhood Cancer Awareness Month, to support Northern Nevada Children's Cancer Foundation. This is established by Raul and Monica, the owners of El Adobe Cafe. They lost their 11-year-old daughter, and they started this. And you can help out by going to get something to eat today, maybe a late lunch or an early dinner or dinner. Participating restaurants, local pubs, eateries, they donate a portion of their proceeds to the Northern Nevada Children's Cancer Foundation. I have a list right here. Wild River, Daddy's Tacos, PJ's, Legends, The Cheese Board, Carolina Barbecue, Coffee and Comics, Brothers Barbecue, Yogurt Beach, 10 Tour, The Bighorn Tavern, just a few of them. You can go online and do a search for that. But Natalia's Night and Day, Childhood Cancer Awareness Month, and this is a great way to give back to the community and also the Northern Nevada Children's Cancer Foundation. Besides, I don't feel like cooking either. Okay, so go to one of those places and help the battle with cancer and the Northern Nevada Children's Cancer Foundation with Natalia's Night and Day.
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3: 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Should we get an explanation on that?
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4: 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It's, first of all, it's two letters. 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But
5: I'm saying that artificial intelligence is a bad name. It's not a great fit. 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
7: Disabled vehicle on Pyramid Highway and Highland Ranch Parkway. That's in the northbound direction right before Highland Ranch Parkway. So that's going to affect the flow on Pyramid Way northbound, especially getting into the Highland Ranch Parkway area. You know that is full of construction at the moment. Highland Ranch Parkway itself is slammed halfway back to Sun Valley at the moment. So be ready for a long delay there. That flow on 80 westbound has gotten bigger and slower from USA Parkway now to Lockwood. Be ready for that. Waltham Way, the alternate way out of the Tahoe-Reno Industrial Center, that is full of wheels. Speaking of 80 eastbound from the Spaghetti Bowl through the Nugget Corridor, that is moving slow.
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0: 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Me and my uncles John Wheeler and Mark Harold have shared a love of the Grateful Dead's music for nearly 20 years. 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Now joined by bassist and vocalist Tom Miller, who toured and recorded with Greg Allman for 15 years, and drummer Steve Travau, they're ready to bring the live music magic to you. 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